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0: 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Here's what I've learned in midlife. 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The sacred, yes. 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Because saying yes to yourself, that's the thing that finally lets you fill your table with everybody else. 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
1: Countdown Rewind. Carson Daly back at it this July 4th weekend with a new list of the 30 biggest songs all across North America. Thanks so much for being here. But before we get to all of that, let's do ourselves a nice service and go back and check out last week's top 10. 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Alex Warren's first of two songs in the top 10 last week will kick things off with Ordinary, which was in 10th place.
2: They say

That is One Republic, who's going to be spending the summer touring all across Europe. Need Your Love broke into the top 10 last week. It was up 2 spots, and that was it at number 9. It's Carson Daly. Daily Download Countdown Rewind is in full effect. Alex Warren has a lot going on this summer. He's on tour performing in Detroit this weekend and then heading on to Canada for some shows this week. His upcoming album Wild Child will be out on the 28th of August. And then on October 2nd, he's going to be closing out the concert series at my other job, the Today Show. Here is Fever Dream. It was last week's number 8 song on the Daily Download.

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Today, we're going to go back to 2009 with Miley Cyrus, a perfect song for 4th of July weekend. Here's Party in the USA, our throwback pick on the Daily Download.

Miley had one of the biggest summer songs in 2009 with that one right there. 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Perfect for this weekend, and that's why it was our throwback selection at the Daily Download. All right, back into our top 10 from last week. We'll get to this week's top 30 here on a 4th of July weekend coming up in a little bit. But first, it's Carson Daly and Bruno Mars a week ago. Move deeper into our top 10. At number 7, here's Risk It All.

0: Drop Dead.
1: Drop Dead at number 6. Olivia Rodrigo is going to headline her own all-female artist festival. Back in my day, it was called the Lilith Fair. That is not a thing that they do anymore. This is a one-day similar situation called Daisy Chain Fields Festival. It'll be in Southern California on August 29th. Lots of great female acts currently, like Chapel Roan, and then going back in the day and grabbing some female empowering artists like Karen O of the Yeah Yeah Yeahs and so many more. By the way, Olivia's global tour kicks off a month later in Hartford, Connecticut, and goes through 2027. I'm Carson Daly. It's the Countdown Rewind, and we're halfway through last week's top 10. Ella Langley's Dandelion Tour is on a 2-week break. She needs it. Then she'll head up to Canada for some shows in the middle of July. Choosin' Texas dropped 2 spots last week and fell back to number 5.

And that was Bruno Mars' other song in the top 10 last week. I Just Might was at number 4. I'm Carson Daly. Daily Download Countdown Rewind. Happy 4th of July weekend. Tame Impala and Jenny got closer to the top last week. Their remix of Dracula was at number 3.

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3: 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We're going back 16 years for Katy Perry and Firework. Our former number one today on the Daily Download, a very fitting song on this 4th of July weekend. Dude.

0: Katy Perry, and you're listening to my favorite guy in Daisy Dukes with the bikini on top, Carson Daly.
1: Perfect song for right now. I mean, come on. 4th of July weekend, that should be on your playlist. Katy Perry's Firework, our former number one going back to 2010 here on the Daily Download. All right, let's get back to the countdown rewind. We'll wrap up last week's top 10 and then get to this week's top 30. Somber was on Jimmy Fallon performing his new song and talking about his bestie, Taylor Swift. His North American tour kicks off July 22nd in Mexico City. And by the way, one funny thing he said on Fallon was that he's never been to Madison Square Garden to see a concert, and he's playing at Madison Square Garden. So Fallon made the point of like, well, every time for the rest of your life, somebody says, what was the first show you saw at the Garden? You're going to say, it was me. Which I thought was pretty cool. Homewrecker is at number 2.

0: Olivia Dean, So Easy to Fall in Love, remained undefeated for all of May and June. Of course, that's a total of 8 weeks so far. We're going to find out if she can continue that streak into July in about 3 hours from now when we get to the number one song from this past week. Now it is time to unveil the new batch of the 30 biggest songs all across North America on this 4th of July weekend, the big 250 celebration of the U.S. The Daily Download, this week's top 30, starts right now.
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8: Hi there. Happy 4th of July weekend. I'm Carson Daly. You supply the burgers, brats, brews, and all bring the party soundtrack with the hottest 30 biggest songs all across North America. Some fun summer throwbacks and a few extras. How does that sound? Okay, don't answer that. This is the Daily Download, this week's top 30, and it starts right now. And we begin with a triple D. That's right, a Daily Download debut for those of you who are new around here. And if the song sounds a little familiar, I played it last week as my pick of the week. Today, the Backstreet Boys land in our top 30 officially. Weird to say that. I've been playing Backstreet Boys since the late 90s. But right now, here's Bottle Up, making its debut at number 30 and kicking off the Daily Download.

brought a couple of boy bands, or, you know, connections to boy bands there. Backstreet Boys got their debut at number 30. And then Niall Horan, formerly of One Direction, also a debut at Triple D, with Taste So Good making its debut on the show at number 29. Shout out to my buddy Niall, who's going to be performing at the legendary Grand Ole Opry in Nashville on Tuesday. I know that means a lot to him. What you may not know about Niall, if all you know of him is of 1D fame, is just how much he loves the American National Songbook, if you will. He loves country music. He loves, you know, he's Irish, and there's a big connection between Irish folk music and the stuff he grew up on and the great singer-songwriters and songbook collection of America. So doing something like playing the Grand Ole Opry actually means a lot to Niall. I'm psyched for him. All right, you're on the Daily Download, this week's Top 30. I'm your host, Carson Daly, and let's get to Taylor Swift. I'm not sure if it's officially Taylor Kelce now or what. We haven't gotten the memo on that. Meanwhile, here is Taylor holding strong at number 28. This is Opalite on the Daily Download. I had a

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2: Benson Boone's got a new song out, and I think it's great. The video, co-directed by Benson, features TikToker Alex Earl, who plays Benson's love interest, and that's really well done. His tour's about to kick off. I'll tell you more about that right after we hear The Time of My Life. New Benson Boone is our Pick of the Week on the Daily Download.

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1: Benson Boone's tour is kicking off on Tuesday in Pittsburgh. He's also going to be performing in Baltimore and Brooklyn this week. That's his new song, The Time of My Life. It's our pick of the week on the Daily Download. 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All right, cool. Where do we leave off? All right, that's number 27. Happy 4th of July weekend. I'm your host, Carson Daly. And after debuting last week at number 30, they're up three spots. Martin Garrix and Ed Sheeran. Here is Repeat It.

0: Can we make a start?
1: That was Mumford with Hozier. Rubber Band Man stayed put from where it was last week at number 26. Mumford & Sons, looking forward to them. They're going to be at the Today Show. We've been doing our big summer concert series. They'll be on July 29th. Very, very happy for that. We've had some really great acts already. But still coming up this summer, we've got Megan Maroney, we've got Shibuzi, we got Cat's Eye, Ray, BB Rexha, Alex Warren, and a whole lot more. I invite you to go to today.com to check out that list. All right, happy 4th of July weekend to you. Happy 250th birthday, America. I am your host, Carson Daly. This is the Daily Download. For King & Country and Taylor Hill now move four spots, unfortunately, in the wrong direction. They fall to 25. Here's World on Fire.

0: That is Dominic Fike, Baby Doll, at number 24. All right, it's Carson Daly. It's that time of the show where we like to try and predict what songs are coming soon to the Daily Download Top 30 Countdown. Here's what we got for you today.
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0: This was the number one trending song the past 2 weeks on our little mini TT5 countdown, so we moved it over here to our coming soon. Stella Lefty, who's really just having a meteoric run the last couple of months with this particular track. I hope she can back it up with another one and another one and another one after that, because she seems like a great artist. Here's Boston, if you haven't heard it. Catchy as all get up. It's our coming soon song on the Daily Download. Oh, no.

0: There you have it. The 24-year-old getting tons of press lately and all sorts of praise and radio play and streaming play for her song Boston off the EP, which is an extended play. So, like, an EP is not a full album, but she has one called Is This Heaven? And that's pretty much all we have from Stella Lefty right now. But trust me, she is probably running around everywhere singing that song Boston and simultaneously trying to get more music out. So we'll keep an eye on her. 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

after a massive 16-spot fall just last weekend, things are a little less dramatic for Harry Styles this week as American Girls stays at number 23. All right, it's Carson Daly. Daily download this week's top 30. Happy 250th birthday to America. Happy 4th of July weekend. So the other biggest drop from last weekend was Sienna Spiral, who fell 13 spots with Die on This Hill. However, today she gets back a little bit of lost ground. Up 5 now to number 22 and the biggest mover of the week. 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
1: The FIFA World Cup Finals getting closer. Madonna's going to be co-headlining the halftime show. If it's not enough to have Madonna, they added both Shakira and BTS. You could have had any one of those closing out the games, and that would be fine. But they've got all three. It's on July 19th. Meanwhile, you heard Madonna and Sabrina Carpenter's Bring Your Love fell five spots this week, however, to number 21. I'm Carson Daly. We're 10 songs down. They're in the past. We got 20 more to go. This is the Daily Download, this week's top 30. Back after this.
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5: 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We're going back 16 years for Katy Perry and Firework. Our former number one today on the Daily Download, a very fitting song on this 4th of July weekend.

0: Katy Perry, and you're listening to my favorite guy in Daisy Dukes with the bikini on top, Carson Daly.
1: Perfect song for right now. I mean, come on, 4th of July weekend, that should be on your playlist. Katy Perry's Firework, our former number one going back to 2010 here on the Daily Download. All right, it's Carson Daly, and let's get into our top 20 now, shall we? The band Camino up two spots. Here is Holly.

0: hit the same.
1: Pink Panthers and Zara Larsson move up a couple of spots. They're inside our top 20. That is the remix to Stateside now at number 19. All right, it's Carson Daly, and top 18 are looking good. We've got Ariana Grande, Gracie Abrams' new one, Malcolm Todd. We'll play some Huntrix just because we want to, and we're going to check out our little mini countdown, all the top trending tracks that are out there. It's all coming up next on the Daily Download Top 30 Countdown.
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0: They said like something like, did you guys make out? 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
1: The ick.
0: Yeah, because he said it like smoochy smoochy, like baby talk. 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

Gracie Abrams moving into the number 18 spot with Hit the Wall, that new album, Daughter from Hell, which so many people are so excited for, and I get it. What a great artist. What a great launch. What a great continued story. And we're hoping for great numbers on Daughter from Hell. It's going to be out on July 17th. All right. I'm Carson Daly, Daily Download Top 30 Countdown. So we recently hit the one-year anniversary of K-pop Demon Hunters being released on Netflix. Cannot believe it's been a whole year already. And this song is still on the countdown. Golden from Huntrix is actually not only on the countdown, still doing well and moving in the right direction. They're up a spot, too. Here is Golden on the Daily Download.

0: That was Olivia Dean moving into number 16 with Man I Need. I'm Carson Daly. It's time for our mini countdown. These are the top trending songs of the week. There's five of them, and we conveniently call it RTT5. Let's see what we got.
1: RTT5.
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0: Pink Panthers and Zara Larsson are fifth. Benson Boone is fourth. Somber is third. Taylor Swift is runner-up.

0: Number one.
1: And check it out, the TT5 number one song. This is our most trending track. Goes to Malcolm Todd. 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
1: That is another great example of how social media can bring a resurgence to an older song. We've seen this happen a lot in the last couple of years. That one's from Malcolm Todd. It came out in 2024, and it's just now starting to hit charts, as Earrings is number one here on this chart, our number one trending song on the Daily Downloads TT5. 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All right, that's going to wrap up our mini trending countdown this week, the TT5. Let's get back to the big list. The Daily Download, this week's top 30, on a 4th of July weekend, continues right now. Noah Kahan will kick things off here at the halfway point. The Great Divide, number 15 on the Daily Download.

0: That I Made You Love Me. That moves into number 14 on the Daily Download. Well, I forgot to mention last week, so I'll take a second and say how happy I am to wish my friend Ariana Grande a belated birthday. I don't know how I missed that. She turned 33 on June 26th. I love Ari. She was a voice coach, so we spent some time together, and her mom and her brother and lots of her family members were around, and they were just so normal and sweet, and I've got great affection for Ari, so congratulations to her. I'm Carson Daly. We've got 13 songs to get to on our quest to get to number one. We're going to hear from Taylor, Zara Larsson, Teddy Swims, Alex Warren, and more. Coming up next on the Daily Download Top 30 Countdown. Happy birthday, America. You don't look a day over 200.
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10: 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The big-

There's Teddy Swims right there. He'll be spending the summer performing overseas, but he'll be back to kick off the Ugly Tour here in North America on September 23rd. He'll do that in St. Louis. That was Mr. Know-It-All, falling two spots to number 13. I'm Carson Daly. The top 30 are moving here on the Daily Download, going by quickly. Zara Larsson's going to stay put where she was last week. Here

0: Alex Warren's Ordinary falls to spots number 11. It's just outside our top 10 for the first time in forever. I'm Carson Daly. So the best of the week is coming up. I know it's a big 4th of July weekend, but we've got some great music for your barbecue ahead, so don't move. We'll do another one from Alex Warren, plus Taylor Swift, also some One Republic, and the top 10 next on the Daily Download, this week's top 30.
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Congrats to Taylor Swift. I'm not sure if it's officially Taylor Kelce now or what. We haven't gotten the memo on that. Meanwhile, I Knew It, I Knew You jumped 13 spots and was the biggest mover last weekend. Today, Taylor makes smaller jump up 3 into the top 10 for the first time. I'm Carson Daly. Daily Download rolls on now with OneRepublic, who's going to be spending the summer touring all across Europe. But over here on the radio in the States, Need Your Love is staying put at number 9.

0: Alex Warren has a lot going on this summer. He's on tour performing in Detroit this weekend and then heading on to Canada for some shows this week. His upcoming album Wild Child will be out on the 28th of August. And then on October 2nd, he's going to be closing out the concert series at my other job, the Today Show. Fever Dream, number 8 song on the Daily Download. I'm Carson Daly, and there's more on the way as we get closer to number one. We got a couple of songs from Bruno Mars, new Olivia Rodrigo. If you're an Ella fella, you're going to love Ella Langley. Plus, a fitting summer throwback from my buddy Miley Cyrus. Smiley Miley, as I call her. Oh, and your top seven play next on the Daily Download, this week's top 30. Hang out. Happy 4th of July weekend.
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Carson Daly revisiting some of the best summer songs from years past. Today, we're going to go back to 2009 with Miley Cyrus, a perfect song for 4th of July weekend. Here's Party in the USA, our throwback pick on the Daily Download.

Miley had one of the biggest summer songs in 2009 with that one right there. Party in the USA, perfect for this weekend, and that's why it was our throwback selection at the Daily Download. All right, I'm Carson Daly. We're counting down to the number one song in North America. Are you ready, friends? It looks like you are, but first, two songs from Bruno Mars. Here's the first of them. Risk It All is at number 7.

Drop dead at number 6. Olivia Rodrigo is going to headline her own all-female artist festival. Back in my day, it was called the Lilith Fair. That is not a thing that they do anymore. This is a one-day similar situation called Daisy Chain Fields Festival. It'll be in Southern California on August 29th. Lots of great female acts currently, like Chapel Roan, and then going back in the day and grabbing some female empowering artists like Karen O of the Yeah Yeah Yeahs and so many more. By the way, Olivia's global tour kicks off a month later in Hartford, Connecticut, and goes through 2027. I'm Carson Daly. This is the Daily Download Top 30 Countdown. It was a major event, the CMA Fest in Nashville. A couple weeks ago, it aired recently. Everybody had a set, and it seemed like everybody did so well. But man, there was a little bit extra, honestly. It was palpable. You could feel it if you were watching when Ella Langley came out, especially when she did the opening notes to this one. She was in Texas, kicking off our top 5 on the Daily Download, this week's top 30. Just

All right, and there's the other one from Bruno Mars. In the top 10, that's I Just Might. That stays in fourth place. I'm Carson Daly, and we're about to find out who is in our top three this week. But first, a little something I think you're going to like. A little bit of a treat, a daily download extra. So let's do that now.

0: I'm Carson Daly. Top three songs are coming up next on the Daily Download. Can anybody dethrone Olivia Dean? She's been number one for all of May and June, but we haven't heard from Tame Impala or Somber. So we'll see how it all shakes out. Coming up next on the Daily Download.
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1: The 30 biggest hits in the country.
2: Let's go! Welcome back. I'm Carson Daly, and here we are, everybody, on a big 250th birthday for our country. Happy birthday, America. 4th of July weekend, and we're finally at the top three. Tame Impala and Jenny are going to stay in third with the remix of Dracula.

0: Somber was on Jimmy Fallon performing his new song and talking about his bestie, Taylor Swift. His North American tour kicks off July 22nd in Mexico City. And by the way, one funny thing he said on Fallon was that he's never been to Madison Square Garden to see a concert, and he's playing at Madison Square Garden. So Fallon made the point of like, well, every time for the rest of your life, somebody says, what was the first show you saw at the Garden? You're going to say, it was me, which I thought was pretty cool. And that, of course, was Homewrecker you just heard in the runner-up spot. All right, so no change, as you heard, at 3 or number 2, and it appears that Olivia Dean's chokehold on the number 1 spot will continue from May and June, here now clear into July. But let's make it official.
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0: Olivia Dean remains unstoppable. So Easy to Fall in Love is still number 1 on the Daily Download.

0: There is Olivia Dean's dominance continuing right before your little ears. Number one again for a ninth straight week. That was so easy to fall in love. And that'll do it. A wrap on your 4th of July weekend edition of the Daily Download Top 30. Thanks so much for listening. I have been your host, Carson Daly. Big shout out to this radio station. So much appreciation for what you do and for having us on. We appreciate it. I am a radio DJ at heart and have been for most of my career. So I love the radio world and we're so appreciative to be on. Hope you have a great weekend. Be careful. Watch your fingers. Don't light the M80 and try and throw it. You're going to lose all your digits. We'll see you back here next week for another edition of the Daily Download, this week's top 30 in North America. So long.
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2: 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Yeah.

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1: The ick.
2: 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She was like, ick. 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
1: Oh, that's what it means. 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
2: Hey, good morning. Looking pretty good on that 70 corridor. No problems, no road work between Wheat Ridge, Arvada, Denver, and Aurora. We're looking good in both directions. Same for 225 in Aurora and into and out of DIA by way of Pena. Checking in fine. Nothing going on downtown 25. Both directions in the clear. I'm Michael Magali with Denver Traffic.
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0: both directions in the clear. No problems and no delays that we see. I am Michael Magali with Denver Traffic.
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2: Here's the deal with the Starbucks guy. I guess he did an interview and he was defending having $9 cups of coffee, and people are outraged that he thinks it's okay.
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3: Remember the post we put up of me complaining about this with Starbucks?
2: Yes.
3: And then, you know, rewards programs, but how's people paying this? 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All right, I've not heard this audio. Here's the CEO, and he's trying to explain it all.
4: People, you know, they want to have a special experience. And regardless of what your income level is,
3: it's coffee. It's coffee. 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Think about that for a minute.
2: It's an experience, DJ.
3: It's coffee. It's simple.
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3: What is he talking about? 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
2: picking up
3: coffee for my wife. 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
2: Well, that's the thing. $9 cup of coffee while you're in the drive-thru is not an experience.
3: I paid for it and it was not a premium experience.
2: You didn't have a great experience?
3: No.
2: I took my rim off, by the way. The Starbucks at my neighborhood, it's a weird turnout, and everybody takes the rim out. Oh. So not only do you pay $9 for coffee, but then you have to pay $500 for a new rim.
3: I went by the Starbucks close to our house, right? My wife had called in her Starbucks. So Frog and I go through the drive-thru. This is Saturday or Sunday, I forgot. So we're going through. Well, we get to the window, and they have no idea what I'm talking about. They've never heard of this Lisa woman. They don't know what the order is. They know nothing. So I try to call her and say, hey, babe, they don't have it.
2: Yeah.
3: I don't know what you did online, whatever. She booked her coffee like 10 miles away.
5: Oh, no.
3: She messed up online, right? So here I am sitting at Starbucks for 30 minutes to pay $10 for a coffee. Do you think I had a premium experience?
2: Yeah, you did.

0: Yeah, you did. It's less than 10.
1: Oh, he's not done.
2: Stationed in those income cohorts. We want to make that experience worth your while.
3: Oh, yeah. And
2: what we know is what's definitely something that drives that value.
1: Guess what? You owe Jamie a rim for her call.
0: Exactly.
1: How about that? You owe me for that 30 minutes I had to sit in your parking lot, pal.
2: Is to be able to have a great seat, have a great moment of connection with a barista.
1: I will say, he's very calm.
0: I know. People are saying bad things about us this morning.
3: Why?
0: Can I read some?
3: Yeah.
0: Because I was having a great day until I started reading your text. Somebody says, you guys pick the dumbest hills to die on. You don't have to go buy that $9 cup of coffee. My God. And then somebody else says, why are you guys keep freaking out all this morning, every time? I kind of enjoy it, though.
1: Well, first of all, you say you don't have to go buy that coffee. You do when your wife tells you to. Okay? So you're wrong.
0: Right?
1: You're wrong. I'm having to experience it through a third person. All right? I don't want the damn coffee.
0: And not
1: I don't
0: like
1: want
0: that, but
1: she will not let me off the hook unless I swing through there.
0: And I'm sure somehow it was your fault that she ordered it at the wrong place.
1: Yeah. Oh, yeah. Oh, yeah.
0: So you had a bad experience all the way around.
1: Frog goes, how does mom do that? How does she order it the wrong place, Dad? I don't know, son. Just get back in the car. That was our experience.
0: Wait, that wasn't your experience?
1: No, you need to
0: tell that guy about your experience.
2: People, you know, they want to have a special experience. And
1: well, I did not. Look, if you want to pay $9 for coffee, go for it. Okay,
0: right?
1: Go for it.
0: Yeah.
1: Enjoy your experience.
0: Holy
1: That's fine.
0: Toledo.
1: That's fine.
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3: Did you see that Colorado has some of the smallest wieners?
4: What, hot dogs?
3: Yeah. All right, we'll go with that.
4: Hot dogs?
3: Yeah, we have some of the smallest hot dogs. Did you see that?
4: No, I buy a ballpark.
3: Well, apparently, listen, do you want to hear the top five people with the biggest hot dogs?
4: Can I guess?
3: Okay.
4: Hebrew Nationals?
3: No, it's states with the biggest hot dogs.
4: Oh, states.
3: States with the biggest hot dogs.
4: Oh, states with the biggest hot dogs.
3: Colorado, by the way, coming in very, very low on the...
4: I didn't realize they vary that much. Let's see here. The biggest hot dog, Nebraska.
3: Nope, they are not on the top 10. Nope.
4: All right, let me try again. Okay. Let me try again, okay? Let me think of something really... Texas. Everything's big in Texas.
3: Oh, yeah. They didn't make that big... Texas is not on the list. No, I have it right here.
4: If it turns out to be somebody like Rhode Island, I'm going to be really angry.
3: Here's what it says. A new survey ranked U.S. states by average self-reported hot dogs.
4: Hot dog size.
3: Based on response from more than 3,000 adults.
4: Okay.
3: Iowa took the top spot.
4: Okay, I get it. No, that's close to Nebraska. So out of that area, I could see. Yeah.
3: Well, and Chewy's from Iowa.
4: Yeah, there you go. I mean, well, I don't think he's in the survey. Maybe. Who knows?
3: I mean, he's from
4: Iowa, number one?
3: Iowa is number one.
4: Who's two?
3: So, and do you want to know how long their hot dogs are?
4: Standard pack, I'm saying a bun is probably 5 to 6. Go ahead.
3: The average Iowan has, their hot dog is 7.31 inches. Whoa.
4: Iowa, huh?
3: Iowa.
5: Wow.
3: Yeah.
4: not sure I'm welcomed in Iowa.
3: 7.31 inches.
4: Conference.
3: Iowa. That's how big their hot dog.
4: Let's get back to reality here.
3: South Carolina.
4: South Carolina, the Gamecocks.
3: Yeah. Wow. Anyway, that's interesting.
4: They are. The Carolina Gamecocks.
3: No,
4: right?
3: I know, but I mean, what are the chances?
4: Yeah, it's a hot dog central.
5: It's a hub.
4: You know, I think we should bail here.
3: Okay.
4: You know, 3, 4, 5, it doesn't matter after Iowa. Okay. Who cares, right?
3: It's fine.
4: Might as well look at it.
3: Sorry about that.
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8: I'd say a pretty nice start to the morning drive. Couple of things we're watching. There was a crash Arvada. This was heading northbound on Wadsworth before 72nd. The right lane reportedly blocked. Had a wreck in Aurora. Northbound 225 before Parker. That is not a traffic maker. And it's wide open travel for the downtown area for I-25 and also 70 between Denver and Aurora. Off to a very nice start this morning without delay. I'm Michael Magali with Denver Traffic.
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1: Right? I'm having this new panic attack I would like to share with you all, and because I want you guys to have it too. So yesterday I saw this article, and it's this this influencer or whatever, and she was doing a live stream, and all of a sudden she held her head and screamed help like that.
2: Yeah.
1: She screamed, like, she held her head like, oh my God, and then she screamed help and she died.
0: Well, that's terrible.
1: Isn't it? She had an aneurysm.
3: Oh.
0: Well, that's awful.
1: I know, but now I keep thinking, I'm like, if I get a little bit of headache, I'm like, oh God.
0: Yeah.
1: I'm freaked out about this
0: now.
1: Yeah,
0: that's pretty,
1: Isn't that awful?
3: I actually think about that all the time too.
1: You do?
3: Yeah.
0: You do?
3: Like, especially, like, it's more so when I'm going to sleep at night.
1: Oh,
3: I
1: yeah.
3: think about that, having an aneurysm in your sleep and just never waking
1: never
3: up.
1: Never waking
3: and
1: up.
3: And also having a heart attack in your
0: why,
3: sleep.
0: Why do you have that thought though?
3: I don't know. I mean, I guess it's social media too, because I've seen a lot of stories on that about people just boom, gone.
1: Just gone. They don't have any signs. There's no warning signs yeah. or anything. You just all of a sudden, if I go like this, oh.
3: Like that's what? My biggest fear is not waking up after I go to bed.
1: Well, I worry about that when I can hear my heart beat in the pillow.
3: Oh, yeah, that
1: That
3: too.
1: Freaks me out. When
0: you guys
1: I,
0: are on the edge.
1: No, when I hear my heart beat in the pillow, it's like, oh God, something's
3: or,
1: wrong.
3: Or like,

0: ever think of the doom and gloom of going to bed and not waking up the next day.
1: Well, you're just, I just don't do it. You're just not normal.
0: Well, that's not normal, guys.
2: No, but
0: it's not normal. I mean, people do it. I got you on that one. But usually there's a reason why. It's something that you went to the doctor and they said you have high blood pressure. Nah. Usually there's something that, no, I'm just saying.
1: I just saw I saw a People magazine article. Well, that's what happened to me.
2: Yeah, and I get influenced by these people that, you know, because I get follow a lot of like weightlifting stuff like that, like fitness stuff. And there's always these stories about these marathon runners and people that are super in shape and they just
1: fall
2: bam,
1: down dead.
0: Well,
1: they're
0: gone. Maybe that's why I don't fear it. Look at me. I'm not that in shape person, so therefore it doesn't bother me.
1: Well, it just is so weird because like ever since I read this article, like if I have a little bitty headache, like right there, like right now I have a little bitty one right now. I'm like, I gotta tell BJ. Yeah. I gotta say, if I ever grab my head like that, just like know that my
2: it's so scary.
1: It is.
2: Yeah.
0: My wife, this was last weekend before on a Friday, my arm started hurting on the left side, underneath, and then on top, whatever. She asked me 15 times, are you having a heart attack? Are you? I'm like, no, I'm fine. I'll be fine. It's just sore. It's just sore from something. I don't know what I did, whatever. But I don't ever think of the doom and gloom side. I don't know why
1: that
0: is.
1: You of all people, if your left arm is hurting, you should be thinking about that.
2: Yeah.
0: No,
1: about getting to like the doctor.
0: Nope. Didn't even faze me. Didn't even faze me as far as thinking about it. It could be something fatal.
1: But
0: you know what I mean?
1: I do wonder why some nights I can hear my heartbeat in the pillow and some nights I can't. Yeah. It's very odd to me. And I'm like with you. It does a dun, dun, dun, dun, dun, dun.
0: It's got a rhythm to it.
1: It does. And it skips. And I'm like, oh, God, yeah. That's bad.
2: And then it's even worse because then I can't go back to sleep.
0: It's like Shakira on stage. That rhythm she's got, you know? Your heart gets that. It's a really upbeat kind of sound, I think. Shakira.
1: What?
0: She moves pretty good. A lot of beat there, you know? Beat, beat, beat, what? Beat, beat, beat, beat.
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4: I swear to you, I'm not trying to like be inflammatory. I loved capris for men. It was just a vibe where it's like
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4: a Bermuda, except
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4: It's a lot, like it's past the knee, like by quite a bit.
5: Do not
4: it's,
5: start
4: dude,
5: wearing
4: it's so
5: them again.
4: Freeing. 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
5: I
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5: think
4: on,
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0: Good morning. Just a touch of slowing coming into downtown Denver on South 25 between I-70 and the Spear exit. Otherwise, 25 looks great through the city and getting through the tech center, not seeing any delays there. We do have a problem in the tech center on 225 northbound. This is right before you get to Parker. Your crash blocks the right lane, but all the traffic is southbound at the moment on 225 as you're heading between Parker and 25. Not seeing any issues on C-470 so far this morning. E-470 also looks good and no delays on Pena. I'm Claire Beverly with Denver Traffic.
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0: Dog on the run.
1: On the run.
0: Like people.
1: Her dog has the runs?
0: No, no, oh. But close. So she has to hide her dog from her ex-husband.
1: Yeah.
0: They're going through a divorce and he wants the dog. And she's like, you can't have our dog. It's my dog. It was my dog, OG. And so now the dog is in hiding all over Colorado with different friends.
1: So she has the dog stashed right now?
0: Yes. Yeah.
1: Like what's it called? The stash house?
0: Yeah. So
1: for
0: the
1: dogs?
0: Because they... Here's how bad this is. Because they have custody of their children, right? And so he... Like, they want to keep it cool with the kids,
1: yeah,
0: right? So he has access to her house. She has access to his house to get the kids and drop off. But he wants the dog, right?
1: Why not treat the dog the same way?
0: That's what I thought. But
1: you know, week here, week there, back and forth with the dog. At some point, one of the two will get tired of it.
0: Because I don't know if you've ever been in a contentious divorce, but the smallest things like big screen TVs, dogs, a car, whatever, become a thing where no one will budge. No one will budge at all because it's mine.
1: Yeah. So, there's certain pieces of property in the house that you, it's yours.
0: It's yours.
1: It's just the way it is.
0: It's just mine.
1: Dogs are a lot like kids, though. I mean, dogs is a very serious issue at breakups.
0: And she said it's a control thing because he's never liked the dog.
1: Yeah.
0: He's never cared about the dog. But now he's saying the dog is his. And she's like, this is such a control issue because you never even took care of the dog. You didn't like the dog. You said the kids don't need a dog. So I'm keeping the dog. And so he's like, next time I come to get the kids, we're also taking the dog. The dog needs to stay with the kids. And so she's like, no, you don't, you're not even nice to the dog. And so she has it in hiding.
1: Well, I got to be honest with you, okay? If I had to choose, let's say I'm a judge,
0: okay?
1: All right. And this is a court case in front of me
0: right now. I know you
1: right
0: love
1: now.
0: Doing this.
1: Man, I love courts, okay? I love all
0: right,
1: that
0: judge,
1: stuff. All right,
0: Judge B.J. Harris.
1: Judge Beach.
0: Yeah.
1: Right here. Now, listen, here's the way I see it. And this is what I did with my own divorce, okay? Years ago. We had a couple of dogs. Love them to death. I love those two dogs. Nene and Tyler, okay?
0: Oh, okay.
1: The kids primarily were with my ex.
0: Right.
1: I was out on my own. I saw them every 2 or 3 days. So it wasn't like we were, you know, apart for months or anything like that. Or I could swing by the house there for a while. But nevertheless, I chose to leave the dogs with the children. Because
0: but hers is different because she has pretty much full custody of the kids.
1: Okay, well, then she should get the dog.
0: I agree.
1: Okay.
0: Yeah.
1: The dog needs to stay with the nucleus of the family.
0: Right.
1: Okay.
0: I agree
1: so
0: with that.
1: So if one person is out, and let's say there's 2 or 3 kids with mom, then they need to keep the dog.
0: Right, but he says during the while the kids are with him for the, you know, weekend or whatever, maybe he has Mondays too, he wants to bring the dog. And she's like, no, it's too much for the dog to, like, take off for 2 days and then come back. Just leave the dog where he is. The kids can be. They don't care about the dog when they're doing Disneyland dad stuff.
1: No.
0: You know, the dog will just end up being alone because they're doing Disneyland dad.
1: But it is a dog. It ain't going to hurt the dog to
0: mentally,
1: go for 2 days.
0: Mentally.
1: And the dog's
0: and
1: coming
0: mentally,
1: back for 2 days. It's not going to hurt
0: the dog.
1: The dog
0: will be like this.
1: You know what this is?
0: You know what, BJ, it is? It'll be like, where am I? What's going on? Wait a minute, I'm over here. What? Why am I over here?
1: No, you're overthinking it. No. That dog doesn't give a rat you know
0: I
1: what.
2: It's he mental
1: does,
2: anguish.
1: That dog does
0: anguish.
1: Not care. Here's the deal. You've got two people here that are poking at each other.
0: Oh, they are they ever.
1: That's what this is about, okay? Yeah. Let's look at the bigger issue here. You could easily settle this. It's a darn dog, okay? Not that hard. So these two are at war.
0: But why won't he just go, okay, you're right. You know what? I am Disneyland dad now. We are mostly going to leave the dog alone in the house because we're going to go do stuff. And so you're right. Just leave the dog at the house when the kids come back. The dog is just happy there and no mental anguish on the dog.
1: Yeah. It's not about the dog.
0: It is.
1: It's about this dude getting his way no matter what.
0: Yeah. Right?
1: Screw the dog. He doesn't care.
0: Let's see here. Somebody said, my stupid ex said I could either choose the dog or half of his $20,000 bonus. I took the dog.
1: I think I would have taken the money.
0: I'm always getting another dog.
1: I think I would have taken the money.
0: I mean, for $10,000 or your dog?
1: I'd work out that dog thing down the road. I'd take the check first.
0: Or here's what I do. As I take the check and then I go steal back the dog.
2: Yeah. That way you have your cake and eat it at the same time.
1: There you go.

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1: Heading through Thornton, we've got a wreck on southbound 25 at 84th. This wreck has the three left lanes taken out. South 25 is dragging from 104th. Up ahead, as you're continuing downtown, just a little bit of slowing on southbound 25 between the 38th Park exit and the Spear exit. Not too bad through the Tech Center on 25. That's rolling along just fine both ways. There was a crash on 225 northbound at Parker. That's gone. South 225, just a little bit sluggish between Yosemite and 25. I'm Claire Beverly with Denver Traffic.
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2: Did you see the video of the pageant queen from Thailand?
3: I did not.
2: Her teeth fell out on stage.
3: Oh,
2: she had dentures.
3: Every man's
2: nobody
3: dream.
2: Knew. Nobody knew it. She had dentures. There's a video. This happened 2 days ago.
3: Yeah.
2: There's a beauty competition in Thailand. She's beautiful, too. She's up at the microphone, all dressed. I mean, looking great. And she's talking, and her teeth fell out.
3: They just fell out?
2: They fell out.
3: Now,
2: her
3: what
2: dentures.
3: What would you... Okay, because I have fake hair, right?
2: Yeah.
3: So what do you men think about this? When you find out, like, all... Like, so... My boyfriend used to call it the Shroud of Jamie, because when I would be spray tanned, right, I would leave this like brown shroud of Jamie in his sheets.
2: Yeah.
3: What do you guys actually think of this stuff when you find out? Because I know for a fact that my friend, this is crazy, you guys. My friend has been dating someone for 4 years.
2: Yeah.
3: And he has no idea her boobs are fake. No idea at all.
2: That's strange.
3: Isn't that strange?
2: It's very strange.
3: They're under the muscle.
2: I think I'd know.
3: They're under the muscle. They don't sit up on top.
2: And she's never said anything.
3: She's never said anything.
2: And you know.
3: I know. I know because, yeah, she's told me they're fake because I knew when it happened. But she's been dating this guy and he's like, he thinks they're real. Like,
2: yeah.
3: And that's fine. Who cares? But I'm like, are you going to tell him? And she's like, I don't think I need to, but I'm like, what if one pops?
2: I don't think there's a law that you have to.
3: I know, but...
2: But it's strange that he doesn't realize it.
3: I know.
2: In
3: that,
2: some way.
3: That is... I mean,
2: I think I would.
3: I think they're really good when they're under the muscle. I think sometimes you can't tell, right?
2: Yeah, I don't know.
3: But that's what I wanted to know is like, what do you guys think when you find out like this girl didn't even have her teeth?
2: Yeah. You know, she has teeth, but they're very sharp and you know, they're not, they don't look good. Don't look good at all. So she went and bought one of those things that clip.
3: Oh,
2: the clip-ons.
3: Yeah, the clip
2: veneers. That clip over the top of her real teeth. And man, they're beautiful too.
3: Yeah.
2: And she is absolutely, and boy, does it change her look. She goes from woo to woo. Quick.
3: Because I always think about that because sometimes I give my nails a rest because I wear acrylic nails, right? But sometimes I give them a rest because I just think it's really bad for my nails. And so then I'm thinking when I'm dating somebody, first he sees these like gorgeous, great nails. And then the next time they're like nubs.
2: Yeah. But there's different levels, though, of the fakery.
3: All right.
2: Okay. Like, for an example, the nails, not so much. Men expect it. Okay. The Shroud of Jamie. It's a little worse than the nails or your fake tanning, but I kind of know you are, so I'll just wash the sheets, okay?
3: Okay.
2: Your hair. Now, if for some reason you've got a big, nice set, flowing hair.
3: Look, I have fake hair.
2: And half that falls out one night when we're out on a date. You're getting out of the car and you leave half the wig behind. I didn't know you had that wig on. That's a different level.
3: Well,
2: different level than the nails and the shroud, okay?
3: I guess if it was a wig, that would be, but mine is like sewn into my own hair. But I get what you're saying. A wig just falling off onto the ground.
2: Yeah. Now, we're going from 1 to 5, five being the worst, okay?
3: All right.
2: Teeth falling out is 5.
3: That's
2: a 5.
3: Yeah.
2: Because when you look at this woman, she is gorgeous. Not so much after the teeth fall out.
3: Okay, so what about the girls that wear blue contacts and they really have like, you know, brown eyes? And you think you're dating this blue-eyed girl and you're thinking about, oh, my kids are going to have blue eyes if we have kids together.
2: At least a 4.
3: Okay.
2: At least a 4. Because it's not as dramatic to people around us.
3: Right.
2: But if you and I are out in public and your teeth fall out, it's going to embarrass hell out of me.
3: Okay.
2: What about
3: Spanx?
2: Spanx.
3: So I'm all like, I'm wearing this really tight dress,
2: all right?
3: And I have Spanx on it and I am sucked in, but my profile is just flat.
2: Looking good.
3: Looks good.
2: And slam.
3: All that you see is just my boobs are popping and then I take off the Spanx and then I'm lumpy.
2: That's a 10 on a scale to 5. Solid 10.

0: BJ and Jamie
1: on Alice.
2: So what do you got over there? So here's the deal. We talked about this several times. Jamie orders packages from Amazon and then forgets what she ordered. They start to stack up at the front door. She brings them in, doesn't open them. She just stacks them on the inside. And the pile gets bigger and bigger and bigger. And then every day she'll go home and maybe grab a couple of them and see what's in them. And then today she decided to bring in some to work.
3: Well, remember I told you on Friday I was going to bring in a package every day because I don't know what I have.
2: Yeah, just kind of a surprise package. So today you came in with two packages.
3: Yes. So okay. I opened one. It's under eye concealer, but don't you think it looks good? Look.
2: What is it again?
3: It's under eye brightener. I really like this product.
2: So when I look at you, have you applied it yet? Don't throw crap at me. I will take you to HR, girlfriend. So you have applied it, and it's supposed to brighten up your underneath the eyeball?
3: Yeah. Doesn't it look good?
2: Well, take your glasses off, okay? Let me take... Oh, my. They light up like a billboard. Oh, my goodness. That is beautiful.
3: I'm telling you, I do recommend this product. It's luminescent. It's luminance. What is it called?
2: Maybe we throw a couple of those on me.
3: Well, I was thinking about it.
2: Yeah, I'll put a little under here.
3: Yeah.
2: Especially on this side, I could use it.
3: So can we do that tomorrow when we film?
2: Yeah. We'll apply it on me and see if it brightens my under... What's it called, anyway?
3: Under eyes.
2: Your under eyes?
3: Yeah, bags.
2: Needs a real name. Needs a real name, though. All right, so anyway.
3: Okay, the ocular stagnation.
2: It needs something like that, right?
3: Right, but tomorrow we'll apply it, and we'll do like one eye. Like, you know how the girls do it, one side of their face and the other? And they're like, oh.
2: Oh, okay.
3: Okay, we'll do that tomorrow.
2: All right, we can apply it tomorrow. Yeah, but I'm game.
3: What's the name of it? Because I threw the box in.
4: Oh, Ariel.
3: Yeah. What? What is it? Lumen is, we'll get it later. All right, so let's open this one. This is a fresh open.
2: Yeah, okay.
3: I know it's hard to see. We'll tape these things. I'll start bringing them in on Tuesdays and Thursdays when we tape. That way people can see the products, right?
2: Yeah, the video.
3: Right, all right. Oh.
2: All right, so what is this one?
4: Oh, boy.
2: All right, now, remember, this is package after package after package, and she always forgets what she ordered, okay?
3: I can't. This is too embarrassing.
4: Oh, come on.
3: No, this is too embarrassing. This is such old ladiness. Like, this is totally like, hi, my name's Jamie. I'm 80.
2: Let me guess. High-waisted panties.

0: throw up? Could you get nauseous? Zofran keeps you from getting nauseous, right?
1: I'll tell
0: is
1: you,
0: it something that clips?
1: I'll tell you what it is, okay? So you
0: is
1: guys,
0: it for your body?
1: It, yeah, well, the Zofran is. So Zofran is anti-nausea medication. I don't know if you guys have given it to your kids or whatever, but they come in these, this is so embarrassing. They come in these sealed packs, right? Oh. You know what I'm talking about?
2: Yes.
1: And I cannot, for the love of God.
0: This is a pill extractor?
1: It's a pill popper.
2: That's actually genius. I think everyone should have one of those.
1: Right?
0: Yeah, if you're 85.
2: No!
0: Cars. Get out of here.
2: No, it's the same it's the same thing with the DayQuil packs. The DayQuil packs?
1: Right.
2: It's like so hard to get open. They put that little slit in there so you can rip it open. It doesn't rip.
1: It doesn't work.
2: No.
1: The Zofran, I will be like on my deathbed. I'm going to die. I need a Zofran, right? And then you just put this, apparently, you put this in that little silver packet and it goes right into this little cup.
2: That's actually awesome.
0: You know, you didn't have to buy these. You get them for free when you sign up for AARP. They send it. It's one of the welcome to the club packages they send you.
1: No,
0: the
1: that's
0: AARP.
1: A, no, that's a drunk organizer.
0: No, AARP sends you one of these pill extractors, Jamie. What is
2: and
0: that?
2: Hey, I got a drunk organizer. Come on.
0: Jeepers.
1: You do?
2: Of course I do.
1: You have a drunk organizer.
2: Yeah, I don't want things just to be rolling around back there all getting disorganized.
1: Of course he does.
2: Come
1: of
2: on.
1: Course he has a trunk
0: what,
1: organizer.
0: What do you have in your trunk that needs to be organized?
2: Just anything. I keep like my fabric towels in there so when I go to the car wash, I can wipe off my microfiber
1: listen,
2: towels, right?
0: They're not going to fly around and cause noise.
1: I know, but
0: they're it's cloth.
2: No, but you
1: Kylie
2: got, like,
1: has one too.
2: Yes.
1: And I make fun of her every time she opens her trunk.
2: No, it's the best thing ever. Because then you got I got cleaning products in there. I don't want those to be rolling around and hitting the back walls.
1: Oh my God.
2: You should look into it. It's awesome.
0: A pill extractor.
1: Don't I look like I'm a drug addict now?
0: No, not a drug addict. You look like maybe you're at the end of life.
1: Like I need some Depends.
0: Like I said, I mean.
1: Oh, my God.
0: What's next? Are you going to carry that pill case that has Sunday, Monday, Tuesday, Wednesday organized all?
2: It's got all the days.
0: You know what I'm talking about? My mom used to have it.
2: So you don't forget to take your meds.
0: And my mom, she didn't get one that was just the days of the week. She got a monthly.
1: Oh, wow.
0: Okay? So it had four rows. Of Sunday through. It's like a tackle box. She had that for pills.
1: Or a caboodle.
0: And she would sit at the table for 45 minutes filling that sucker up.
1: Oh my God, yeah.
0: And she never missed her pills.
1: Listen, I'm not proud of this, okay? I'm not proud. Remember I said, what if something's embarrassing and you're like, we're an honest show, just open it. And now, first thing, totally embarrassing.
0: What's next tomorrow, folks?
1: Right?
0: Take a guess if you want.
1: Oh my God.
0: BJ Jamie Morning Show.
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3: 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You literally made an accidental appointment in the group calendar and I said, let's all go.
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4: 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My phone's, what are we doing? 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

0: The crash is clear in Thornton on southbound 25, right around 84th. All lanes have been reopened, but what a drag now out of North Glenn from 120th over to 84th. Past that, a good drive all the way through downtown Denver, and no delays in the tech center. 25 looks fine both ways. We have a wreck as you're heading toward Brighton. This is 76 eastbound, right at 96th. This is a crash blocking the two left lanes. You are jammed up from 88th. The westbound side, you're going to have some looky-loo slowing before and after 96th. But past that, it's a good drive on 76, crossing 25 and heading into Arvada. I'm Claire Beverly with Denver Traffic.
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1: What's it again with guys?
2: Yeah, you should probably tell me that you want to do this.
1: So I forgot. Well, you mentioned it yesterday.
2: I know, but I haven't looked at it since yesterday.
1: I wrote it down, and I just glanced down. We can move on, do something else.
2: No, it's okay.
1: Just a little bit later if you want.
2: No, just let me. There's just.
1: I just wanted to compare myself.
2: Yeah, okay. All right, here we go. All right, I'm ready now.
1: Okay.
2: Let's see here. It says if you see these any of these 11 things in a man's car, he is mentally checked out of his life.
1: Okay. All right. So any of these items, or not just items, but condition, whatever, in a vehicle.
2: It means he's given up.
1: He's given up in life.
2: Yes.
1: Okay. Now, I'm going to gauge myself on this one because I think a lot of people would look at me and say, boy, he's given up. But this will define me, you know, if I have or not.
2: Right. Okay. All right. So
1: I'm going to use this as my test.
2: So any, this is in your car.
1: Okay.
2: In your car only, not in your like house, but in your car.
1: Okay. All right.
2: Clutter and trash in your car.
1: You have that bell over there? Can I use that bell real quick here, if you don't mind? All right. Thank you. All right. Say that again.
2: Trash or clutter in your car.
1: All right, that's that means one for one.
2: That means that you have no motivation.
1: None.
2: Oh. No motive.
1: My car is an absolute junkyard. I swear. I got so much crap in there. Empty bag. I pick up Frog every day.
2: Yeah.
1: And the kid, man, he just loves to eat in the back seat.
2: It's his fault.
1: I got old gym bags. Oh. And I don't even go to the gym. All right. So number one.
2: Warning lights, like more than one warning light on in your car.
1: Here's what I have, okay? I've got a radar detector that's always flashing and beeping, okay? I love to have that thing on. I just feel, I've never used it or never paid attention to it for a cop.
2: No, this is like engine lights and stuff.
1: Check engine light is on. I got a rear tail light that's on.
2: Yeah.
1: And then there's a door light. The door's shut, but it says it's open on my dash because I guess there's a short circuit somewhere.
2: It means that you're a procrastinator and you struggle to be productive.
1: So far.
2: So good.
1: So good.
2: Unopened mail. Ow, that's hurting my
1: head. Oh, that hurt. Yes. Yeah. I stop at the mailbox. Nobody else. Now, see, I've got to explain all this stuff.
2: I know.
1: My wife doesn't go to the mailbox. Grandpa Gus doesn't stroll down there. So I usually stop either coming home or leaving, you know, throughout the day. And sometimes I leave it in the car.
2: So it says that if you do that, it means you're experiencing a disconnect with your life due to being overwhelmed and feeling burnt out.
1: Hopefully there's one or two of these that I don't do.
2: Okay. Well, this one I think you might be okay.
1: Okay.
2: All right. Let's see here. No sign of personal hobbies. Now, I think you have your golf club sometimes in your car.
1: No, I take them out when the season's over, and I put them back in when the season begins again.
2: But you said
1: there was
2: a gym bag.
1: Well, it's a bag. There's nothing in it. Okay? It's an old bag that's in there. I call it a gym bag, but let's just go ahead. That one too. There's no hobby stuff.
2: Okay, fine. Yeah. Okay. That's fine. Expired air fresheners.
1: Man, the one I had too that expired. Thank God it expired. It was horrendous.
2: I can't believe that this
1: terrible smell.
2: That you've given up on your life if you have an expired air freshener.
1: I'll throw it away today.
2: It's not a sign of laziness, but rather a sign that your mind is struggling to find motivation to do even the simplest thing.
1: Yeah. It's right there in my vents too. You know where it blows.
2: Oh my God. Right. Okay. Dirty clothes in the back seat.
3: He's wearing one.
2: I know.
1: This shirt, this hoodie that I have on has been in the car. I've been looking for this thing, actually, for the past 4 or 5 days. I'm like, what happened to my Red Rocks hoodie? Then I found it under the seat.
2: Yeah, it's nice. It's nice.
1: You know, it's a little
2: wrinkled,
1: yeah,
2: but you know what? You were chilly.
1: All right. I think a lot of people have clothes in their car, though.
2: And not only is he neglecting to keep up with the cleanliness of his vehicle, but he also is neglecting to take care of his appearance.
1: Are we done?
2: No, this one's good.
1: Okay.
2: Okay, this one's good. Expired registration. You are okay.
1: I'm on top of that.
2: See?
1: Nice. Told you. See, I don't fit any of that category.
2: See right there.
1: I've got my tags are up today. Right?

0: I'm not that guy.
1: Okay, so we're fine now.
0: I never let my tags expire.
1: And in fact, I'm going to stop right there. Good job, BJ.
0: I know I can pass this test. Look at me. Look at me.

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4: Hey, it's Jen Hatmaker. 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
2: Better news for 76 eastbound toward Brighton, right past 96th Avenue. We had a couple of lanes blocked. Everything's been reopened. East 76 is flowing. West 76, just a little bit slow between 96th and 88th. But beyond that, looks great crossing 25 and getting into Arvada. South 25, a little slow out of North Glen from about 120th to 104th. That's left over from an earlier crash. Then it's going to be slow again from the 76 connector over to Colfax. No delays in the tech center. Surprisingly quiet drive both sides of 25. 225 looks great. No trouble on C470 between Highlands Ranch and Morrison. I'm Claire Beverly with Denver Traffic.
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0: McDonald's 105.9, the BJ and Jamie Morning Show. Yesterday, remember you had a list of, it was three things, and they were the top in the nation, and we had them here in Denver. Do you remember what that was?
1: The coffee.
0: Oh, I'm sorry. The coffee shops.
2: Yeah.
0: I found another list this morning.
2: Okay.
0: This is spas for women.
2: Oh.
0: Okay.
2: And we have the best ones?
0: We have three in Denver, Colorado, of the top 10 in America. And I

0: never heard of any of these.
1: One I know my friend goes to, and it's in Castle Rock. Is there one in Castle Rock?
0: No.
1: Oh.
0: These are all three in Denver.
1: Oh. Mm. The beer one? Is it a beer one?
0: Yep.
1: Really? It made it?
0: Yep.
1: Is there a pot one?
0: Nope.
1: Oh, okay.
0: Nope. I don't know. Maybe they do, and it's just not in the story here. All right, get this, all right? This is according to whoever grades spas, I guess. But they came out with a list of the top 50 in America.
1: Okay.
0: These three, the only three in Denver that made the list of the top 50 are in the top 10.
1: Sometimes I feel like I miss out on Denver stuff. You know what I mean? Like cool stuff that's here.
0: I've never heard of these places. Of course, I wouldn't.
1: Well, yeah.
0: You might.
1: Yeah.
0: But I wouldn't hear of these. My wife, maybe. She might know of them, but I don't know any of these. All right. Number three in America. This is number three in America, not Denver, okay? Oakwell Beer Spa.
1: I feel like Carson's been there.
0: Oakwell. Oakwell Beer Spa.
2: We have.
1: Yep.
2: Yep.
0: What is it?
2: When they first opened up.
0: What makes them so good?
2: I mean, they got red light therapy. So it's all in a single room. They've got a tub, obviously, like a hot tub kind of thing that you can soak in. They've got beer on tap. So you sit there, you get there before, you have a couple beers, you can go out in and out of the room and get beers. They've got a red light therapy.
0: This talks about beer baths.
2: Yeah, beer baths. Yeah. That's a hot tub.
1: I remember
2: that's in the
1: he
2: room.
1: Went. I remember he told us because remember my thought because I said Carson, I don't know if I want to smell like beer, you know.
0: Yeah, I know.
2: It's so they have like a little dauber that they put in there that's got like the yeast and stuff.
1: Yeah,
2: and it's that's what you soak in. That's what's in it.
1: Because
2: so you're not
1: I'm
2: like
1: used
2: sitting
1: to
2: in like a tub of beer.
1: That's what I. Yeah, okay, no. So my picture in my head is wrong because you know I leave a spa and I smell like eucalyptus. I don't want to smell like an old bar.
2: Yeah, you're not gonna smell like an IPA.
0: Pabst Brew Ribbon.
1: Yeah. Yeah,
0: right. Exactly. It says Czech inspired beer bath hydrotherapy. So you take beer baths.
2: Yep, and then they also have a sauna in there, red light therapy sauna, which is really nice.
0: Yeah.
2: And then you can shower off afterwards, and it's awesome.
0: On Downing Street, it says.
1: But yeah. That is, I guess, kind of cool, you know, if you've ever been. But I feel like spas are always about lemon water. One time I did eat the cucumbers because I was hungry. But I feel like it's about, you know, you're supposed to cleanse and stuff. But I guess this is kind of a cool concept, just sit in a hot tub and drink beer.
0: But what's the beer do for you? I mean, what's it do for your skin? I mean, I don't get it.
2: I know they explained it, but I couldn't tell you.
0: Right. Oakwell Beer Spa is number three in America.
1: Wow, in America.
0: Street, right
1: three.
0: Here. Number seven in the USA is Jalen Facial Spa. Hmm. Anybody ever heard of that one?
1: Is that on Colfax?
0: No. Close, 17th. Close.
1: That's my own joke. Okay, yeah.
0: Yeah.
1: What's great about that one?
0: Clinical facials.
1: Okay. All right.
0: Love the results driven clinical facials.
1: What's that one called again? Will you tell me?
0: Jalen. J-A-L-A-N.
1: All right.
0: Facial spa. And then the number eight, that was number seven. Number eight on the list in the top 10 in America is Clean Your Dirty Face Spa.
1: Oh, all right. Well, that's a solid name, isn't it?
2: Yeah.
0: Isn't that great, Ron? That doesn't sound like a very fancy spa to me.
1: Well,
0: clean your dirty face.
1: Well, remember, I'm going to Skin Laundry today.
0: Oh, you are?
1: Yeah, remember? Because yesterday you were like, what kind of name is that?
0: Yeah, Skin Laundry.
1: They're just going to laundry out all the wrinkles, I guess.
0: Clean Your Dirty Face has two locations in Denver, Navajo Street and South Pearl.
1: And what's its specialties?
0: Vegan facial bar.
1: Oh, okay.
0: Also known for being affordable.
1: All right. So where they put
0: as well
1: like
0: as the results.
1: Lettuce and cheese on your face?
0: I don't know. Vegan facial bar. I don't get it at all. We got beer. We've got lettuce and cheese on your face. We've got the Jalen facial spa. We got it all going on.
1: Well,
0: here.
1: All right.
0: Yeah.
1: I mean, have you ever been? Well, you have. You got one massage once. It's not your thing, though.
0: Nah, some dude did it.
1: It was in
0: the Bahamas in Nassau.
1: Yeah.
0: It's the only place I've ever gotten a massage.
1: Especially when a dude does it.
0: Yeah, I wasn't very happy with it.
1: No.
0: Yeah.
1: The one time he gets a massage, you guys, and a dude is doing it.
0: You're laying there, you know, and nobody's there yet, okay? So they have you lay down, or this particular one I did, and it's a cabana near the pool. And so I go there, I lay down, your face down in that hole.
1: Yeah,
0: you know?
1: You're looking at their feet.
0: And the next thing I feel is these manly hands on me. And I'm like, what the hell is going on here? Who snuck into my tent? I got up and left.
1: Oh, you did?
0: Yeah.
1: Why?
0: Yeah, I didn't want it.
1: How uncomfortable? You made it creepy. Even more uncomfortable.
0: Yeah, I said, hey, dude, I'm sorry, but I think I'm good.
1: Did he not I'm just good. Say that I can get you a woman then?
0: No, he didn't say anything. He just left. But no, I'm lying. I swear, this is the way it went down. I'm inside that little cabana, and there's two tables in there, and there was nobody else there but me. And the lady told me, and it was a lady who told me, she goes, go in there, lay down, face down, blah, blah, blah. Your masseuse will be here in a few minutes. And I did. And the next thing I know, this dude walks in and starts, you know, doing this little finger thing on my back.
1: Yeah.
0: And I'm like, whoa, whoa, whoa, whoa, whoa, whoa, whoa.
1: But they're stronger.
0: And I got up.
1: You must have looked tense, and that's why they got you a guy.
0: This isn't going to work, huh?
1: I said they must have gotten you a guy because you looked tense.
0: Well, I stayed tense. I stayed tense because I got up and left. I said, well, this is over. We're done.
1: That would be
0: We're done.
1: See, most people would just sit there quietly.
0: He just looked at me. He looked at me, grabbed his towels, and left.
1: Because most men, I don't know, most men would just sit there quietly, uncomfortably, quietly, and let it happen. But you're
0: not me. No, I got up and left.
1: Get the hell out of here.
0: Hey, dude, whoa.
1: And he started running down the beach.
0: Check. Let's stop here. I'll pay for it, but I got to go.
1: Oh, my God.
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1: Put your ex to good use.
2: Hey, how you doing?
3: 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Alice 105.9.

0: And again, it's the internet, okay? And it takes effect in 2027. You have cameras in your car, right?
1: Yeah, the Tesla does.
0: Do you have cameras that watch you as you're driving the car?
1: Yes.
0: Okay. They say every new car that is made after 2027, that's only a year away, any new car made 2027 and beyond will have cameras, AI, in the car, focused on the driver. And if AI deems you impaired, your engine will turn off.
1: I don't think that's true.
0: That can't be true.
1: No.
0: I mean, that is such an invasion of privacy.
1: Yeah, that can't be
0: true.
1: Is it
0: not?
1: Because even Tesla says...
0: One cocktail, let's say, and get behind the... Or let's say that you've got a cold and your eyes are all watery itchy and whatever. The AI can turn off your car and you are stranded where you are. You'll have to call an Uber or a Lyft. You think that's true?
1: Well, all I know is this, is that like the thing that watches me in the Tesla, it says Tesla doesn't have the rights to any of it.
0: Cameras?
1: That's what it
0: any
1: says.
0: Any of the footage?
1: Yeah. I mean...
0: Where's it go?
1: Oh.
0: That's the weird part.
1: Right?
0: But you know, if you think about it, you know, okay, the car thing, I don't know if I buy that or not. Carson, are you looking into it?
2: Yeah, I mean, from what I can tell from what AI is saying, that U.S. federal law requires new passengers, passenger vehicles to do exactly what you just said. But then there's a disclaimer down here that it's still got to go through a lot of regulation.
1: I guess it's a thought.
2: Yes, yeah. It is a thought. It is out there.
0: The article I saw said it passed in 2021 to take effect in 6 years, being 2027, that it's already passed. It's there. We just haven't been told about it. That's what I saw yesterday.
2: I'm seeing the mandated by 2021 as well.
0: And there was no community notes, nothing like that to say, hey, look, this is BS or whatever. It was a legit post by a legit website. And I'm like, whoa, where'd this come from?
1: That is crazy.
0: Isn't that wild?
1: Yeah, that is.

0: she's, you know, doing this.
1: Her erratic behavior.
2: There's a lot of things that can make your eyes look dilated or, you know, whatever, because let's say that you, you're on prescribed medication.
0: Right.
2: Okay? It could do that to you, even though you're not impaired to drive. It could still make your pupils, like, you know, larger than life.
1: 100%.
2: But isn't that wild, though?
0: That is
2: crazy. To think
0: that
2: that's going to sneak up. You know what it's going to do? It's going to increase the value of your used cars.
1: Oh, without
2: anything
1: a doubt.
2: Before,
0: oh, that's funny.
2: Anything before 2027 is going to be like a gold mine.
0: You're right. That's so funny.
2: Because I'm going to keep my truck. I'm not going to go there.
0: Right?
2: Right? Even though I don't, I still won't.
0: Well, yeah, because, I mean, you just don't want the government being able to watch you in your car.
2: Yeah.
0: That's weird.
2: And again, if you read on in the article, it talks about not even alcohol. It talks about how everything you do in your car will now be recorded and stored somewhere for people to see.
0: That's not okay, because I take off my bra.
1: There's so many things that people do in their cars that they don't want anyone to see.
0: Because I thought about it the other day. I'm not even lying. So I took off my bra in the parking lot, and then I looked up and I realized everybody can see from the...
2: They can't. Your windows, though, are pretty dark. You can't really see you in there.
0: Oh, you don't think... Well, okay,
2: no, you park near me, and I notice every day, because I go out there and kind of sit and wait for you to take off your bra, and I can't really see anything, and it's really weird and disappointing. At the same time, so.
0: Yeah, but people do weird stuff. I mean,
2: they do.
0: Yeah. Well, especially if you're a teenager and you sneak out in the woods.
2: Yes.
0: Yep. I mean, I remember a few times.
2: Anything in your vehicle after 2027 will be recorded.
0: That's not okay.
2: And passed on to whatever that third party is.
0: I mean,
2: government,
0: songs
2: whatever.
0: Have been made about this. In the backseat of my dad's Chevrolet.
2: It's wrong.
0: There's songs about this.
1: I mean, Kane Brown, put some miles on it. Let's go.
0: Exactly.
2: There's no difference in that than a law being passed saying that they can put a camera in your house.
0: That is,
2: if you think about
0: crazy.
2: It, that is your property. There's no reason to have a camera in there.
0: You know, and I will say, Carson, you know how BJ think poo-poos us for having Alexa and hey, computer. Hey, I have all of them, right?
1: Yep.
0: It was weird because I just wanted to see. And so I was downstairs and I was like, Alexa, what time is it? All the way downstairs, and I could hear her upstairs.
1: I know.
0: That is way too much listening to me. I'm downstairs. Way downstairs. Alexa, what time is it? And I could barely hear her go, it is 3:30 a.m.
1: Sometimes mine does the same thing. I'll tell the Alexa downstairs to play something, and it won't play anything, but the one upstairs starts playing it.
0: Yeah, they're listening.
2: They're watching.
0: Yeah.
2: Listening.
0: They are.
2: Yeah, they.
0: Dun, dun, dun.
2: Scary.
0: I need to get a more comfy bra.
2: Scary. Scary.
1: You keep that thing on.
2: Yeah, no, you need to take some of that tent off your windows. That's what you need to do. I mean, geez. Yeah, I mean, I sit out there every day waiting.
0: Just wait.
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6: For the first time at a World Cup, video assistant referees, VAR, were watching every match. Penalties given, penalties taken back. Goals chalked off or offside, invisible to the naked eye. The first VAR-awarded penalty in World Cup history came in the group stage, France against Australia. Griezmann brought down. The referee waved play on. Then his earpiece crackled. He jogged to the monitor on the sideline, watched the replay, awarded the penalty. France won 1-0. Purists raged. Defenders learned to keep their hands down. The game had changed forever. The referee, no longer alone, now part of a wider watching apparatus. Football's last ungoverned space closed.
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10: 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You can't sit in an office in Chicago and pretend to know the value of a Colorado case. 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You know who to call. Just dial the twos. 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

Not 24, not 26. Exactly 25 songs back to back to back to back. Well, you get the idea. 25 songs in a row on Alice 105.9.

Okay, the first thing that I want to talk about when it comes to Taylor Swift's wedding is the fact that she chose right having Adam Sandler officiate the wedding. You know, that was probably one of the funniest weddings

0: Here's my only problem about talking about Taylor Swift's wedding all day today. But, like, honestly, what news is there better than this?
1: 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I'm saying, like, there's so much to talk about.

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I'm telling you. It's Alice 105.9. Drinking a margarita that your friends made that is way too strong.

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famous soccer player Cristiano Ronaldo said this will be his last World Cup. And I'm sure fans are not happy about that. Dallas 105.9. Anyone been watching the World Cup? It's been interesting. I've caught it a couple times.

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You know who I didn't see on the list of people at Taylor Swift's wedding? Sabrina Carpenter, which blew my mind. It's Alice 105.9. Are they in beef, or did Sabrina not be able to make it?

Can you imagine catching the bouquet at Taylor Swift's wedding? I mean, that is the ultimate good luck, right? Well, Taylor Swift's wedding, a KC Chiefs player's sister is the one that caught it. And by the way, now we get to see what the bouquet looked like. It looked like it was just a bunch of like fresh flowers chosen. It looks very, very cute. Dallas 105.9.

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Are we over the Taylor Swift talk yet? It's Alice 105.9. No? Okay, great. Because I got to tell you, Travis Kelce reportedly cry during Taylor Swift's wedding vows, and I think that's so cute. It's Alice 105.9. This truly is all I care about today. We're getting so many details. No.

Taylor Swift, I Knew It, I Knew You on Alice 105.9. Let's talk about not the wedding for a second and talk about the fact that everyone thinks that Taylor Swift, because it's the 20th anniversary of her first album, that she's going to go country on her next album. And I kind of agree.

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So this is interesting, but Liam Hemsworth attended Taylor Swift's wedding with Maddie Healy's ex-girlfriend. I feel like that's a really bold choice to bring Taylor Swift's enemy to her own wedding. I mean, is it Taylor Swift's enemy? He's moved on too to someone else. I don't know.

I have to say, Khloe Kardashian is definitely my favorite Kardashian because I feel like she's just down for whatever, just to make her kids happy and live her best life. She was in Idaho with Tristan Thompson over the weekend to celebrate the 4th with her kids. And no, there was no fireworks between Tristan and Khloe. Just co-parenting.

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kind of childish, but Mexico World Cup fans attempted to sabotage Team England's sleep ahead of the match by causing a ruckus outside the hotel room. 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

Dallas 105.9. What is going on? It is Heather Collins. Happy Monday. What a great weekend it was here in America. Not only was it the 4th of July, but Taylor Swift had her wedding. Great times to be had by

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1: We're going to be staying hot and dry today. It's going to be a high of 96. Sunny early, but a chance for some clouds later in the afternoon.
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1: 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Actually, supposedly it's, like, the 184th day of the year. So if you put 1 plus 8 plus 4 together, it's 13. 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

Somber was on the list of guests at Taylor Swift's wedding, the list was star-studded. Literally every single famous person was at one place. And that was Taylor Swift's wedding on July 3rd in New York City. 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

You know what's crazy for Kylie Kelce? If you do not know, that's Travis Kelce's sister-in-law. She met her husband, Jason Kelce, on a dating app. Who would have thunk that she would one day be Taylor Swift's sister-in-law? Like, that's got to be nuts. Her kids were in Taylor Swift's wedding. That's 105.9. I mean, I love Kylie Kelce. She's hilarious. Follow her podcast. But that's the true Cinderella story for Kylie Kelce.

Dallas 105.9. What's going on? It is Heather Collins. Happy Monday. It's been a full day of Taylor Swift talk, and I'm sure when the Slacker Show gets in, it's going to continue. It's Dallas 105.9. It's so exciting. We've been waiting for this for so long. Every heartbreaking song from Taylor Swift, she needed this.

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0: Well, fans are talking about Taylor Swift's wedding all weekend. 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Taylor's going to do a country album next. 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
1: So we did our silent disco.
3: Yeah.
1: Slacker Show showed up to Cherry Creek. I'm sorry. Did the Slacker Show show up? I forget. Did Hack make it? Or
3: It was like half of the Slacker Show that made it.
1: I mean, Erica is on her honeymoon. We get that. She'll be back tomorrow for sure.
4: Yeah. Well, like a big piece of the Slacker Show, the Slacker, showed up.
1: It was fantastic. We want to thank anybody who showed up. Okay. I think we blew out all of our bucket hats, though.
3: We might have like three more.
1: It was insane.
4: Wow. Yeah. Really?
1: Like, even though it was a little light because there was a rainstorm there.
4: Yeah.
1: Can I just say a little quick aside, a quick side note that happened? I decided to wear one of my State and Liberty shirts. You guys got
3: this
1: to see
3: my favorite thing.
1: You guys, y'all got to see me at Erica's wedding in a State and Liberty suit.
4: Yeah,
1: I love their clothes. Great. I get paid nothing to say this. Like, it's just a great, I love their clothing. As we are standing there in the middle of 2nd and Fillmore in Cherry Creek, a suited gentleman and then another very well-dressed gentleman grab headphones and start dancing. And then as I walk by them, they

0: touched my shirt and said, when'd you pick that up from us?
1: From us?
0: So the State and Liberty is kind of right there.
1: Okay.
0: And they recognized that I was wearing one of their shirts. And I was like, is that why you guys are so well-dressed? Yes. Great. So they were like super excited that I was wearing one of the shirts. Both of our bosses then decide, wow, that's a really nice shirt. And they go in there and start buying clothes. Yeah. So now I lost my store. This happened to me back a long time ago when Steve was on the show. I used to only wear Express clothes. Mm-hmm. And Steve and I, he was like, where'd you get that shirt? I took him in there and he was like, one of those. He bought them in every effing color. And then I had to move to Banana Republic. Because
1: great switch.
0: So now I don't have State and Liberty anymore because Mike and Micah have both started buying their clothing from there. The dudes at they're like they pulled up my style book and they told them you can't buy that shirt because Slack already has one.
1: You have a style book
0: when you buy something from them. They keep everything on file. Bro, I don't.
1: Whoa, that's cool. I've never heard of that.
0: Here's what they didn't even understand. This is why Micah is won over. I shouldn't be saying their names out loud, but like when you go to State and Liberty, shirts aren't cheap, right? But like there's a bar. So they're like,
2: yeah, do you want a drink while you shop?
0: Like the first time they asked me that, I was like, no, do you mean water? What do you mean? And you look over, it's like,
2: no, whiskey.
0: You want Maker's Rocks? What do you want? Yeah. A little wine, whatever? It's like, you know, women get that when they go to the spa, they get a glass of wine or they're getting their nails did and they get a little something.
2: A little champagne.
0: Yes. They have that. Yeah. I had Maker's Mark while I watched my bosses buy all my clothes.
2: So bittersweet.
1: Yeah. I just had that. I feel like I should say I was on a 10-year honeymoon trip.
0: I wanted you to just say it out loud.
1: Okay, thank you. And when we checked into the hotel, they said, and one last thing, would you like a glass of champagne? It was a very similar thing.
0: And you said.
1: We took it, yeah.
0: No thanks.
1: No, we took it. It was great.
0: Do you have tequila and lemonade?
1: I'm tequila. Mountain Dew.
0: The other thing that I want to talk about what happened, and Aaron, maybe you forgot. Mm. We're at the Silent Disco, and a woman walks up to me and says, are you Slacker? And I'm like,
2: oh my gosh.
0: Yes, I am. I'm prepared for her to say, yeah, and then we're going to give her a bucket hat. And she goes, okay, here, and hands me an envelope with the word Michael and Slacker underneath it.
1: Oh.
0: And then walked. She's like,
1: what?
0: No, I'm sorry. She did say one more thing. It wasn't from her. She said, someone asked me to deliver this to you.
1: What? Are you being summoned?
2: And then
1: summoned
2: she
1: like
2: walked off.
1: What?
2: Into the distance.
0: Like, and I'm looking around like, what? And then Aaron is, of course, saying, open it. And I'm like, we're standing in the middle of Second and Fillmore. I'm like, no telling how many sniper rifles are aimed at us at that moment. I'm like, I'm not opening it where I can have any reaction whatsoever as seen by people
2: on
0: the street.
2: I'll give you that.
0: So I put it in my pocket.
1: Okay.
0: Then my bosses bought all my clothes at State and Liberty and I forgot.
1: Okay. It was just, what?
0: So I got home and I opened it and it's a card that says beauty from ashes.
1: Okay. Yeah.
0: Inside it says, Michael, may you find yours, M. What do I do with this?
1: What?
2: I don't know what it means.
0: What do I do with this? Are you M? Like, what did you mean by this? I think what it means is I start dating some. I don't know what this means. If this is a come on line, it's not working because I don't know who you are.
2: Beauty from ashes is what it says on the...
0: Yeah. So it's like, do you want to touch it?
1: So
0: it did have a little bit of a white powder in there and I haven't been feeling well.
1: The beauty from ashes, and maybe it's just because what we went through with our dog and stuff, it makes me seem like it's like one of those after a cremation that they send you. That's, you know what I mean? Like some
0: you got
1: sort
0: something?
1: Of...
2: No, I'm trying to remember the initial of the salon woman. Was
0: no,
2: that
0: N?
2: That was N. Okay. M.
1: You find yours.
0: Beauty from ashes to me is like the phoenix, right?
2: Yeah.
0: So when everything crumbles down, may you rise from the ashes. May you rise again.
1: That makes more sense.
0: So I think they're calling my love life a pile of embers. And I don't, so.
1: And your trailblazing fashion sense is also.
0: Correct. It could be from
1: in the ashes.
0: Yes. So if you guys don't have any theories, I would like people listening to text in with your theories. Like, what does this, what am I supposed to do with this information?
1: Yeah, and this is like a, it looks like a homemade, handmade
0: it's
1: card.
0: It's a gorgeous card.
1: Yeah, it's a really gorgeous nice.
0: Card. And I don't think it's, like, by them saying, may you find yours, it makes it seem like they found theirs, right?
2: Yeah.
0: They're like, I don't think it's hitting on me.
1: Is it something where you now, someday in the future,
0: I have to pay it forward.
1: You will pass a card to somebody?
0: Correct.
1: Yeah.
0: I don't know.
1: I would love to hear about.
0: If you have any theories, we're going to post this, right?
2: Yeah.
0: And go, what do you think this means?
1: She's shopping at State and Liberty. She's like,
0: all right, 303-222-5423.
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0: back. Did you guys miss me?
1: Heard you miss me.
2: Congratulations. I just want to say, you made it 10 years married. Very cool.
0: Thank you.
3: Yeah.
2: And you've had some near misses. Like, your wife loves the northeastern part of America. She loves, like, Martha's Vineyard, Cape Cod, whole area. Mm-hmm. And, like, you've been trying to get up there, and, like, you just keep missing it. You're like, didn't you? It's like, oh, we ended up having a wedding in Iowa we had to go to instead. And you're just like,

0: And I'm like, brother, you're not going to make it to 10 if you don't get her up there. Like, you.
1: Yeah. So she's from Pennsylvania originally, but she spent the summers. Her grandmother, Hazel, was my daughter, named after her, had a house on Martha's Vineyard that she would spend the summers there. So we went there for our honeymoon 10 years ago. It was the first time I'd ever been anywhere like that. I've been to New York, but not like the vineyard.
0: It's just different. It's a different vibe up there than anywhere else on planet Earth.
1: It really is. And it's really, really cool. If anyone's been, or if you haven't been, like, definitely go try it, because it's like a time capsule of what you would imagine of a vintage, like, sea town area would be. Like, so many places are still cash only, and you're just, they have...
0: Like, they haven't put an Ocean Prime on Martha's Vineyard.
1: No.
0: There's nothing new, modern.
1: I think there's a Dairy Queen, and that is the only chain.
2: Oh, wow.
0: But I mean, like, Dairy Queens are... My mother, who's 87 years old, worked at Dairy Queen. So they've been around. They could have been an original Dairy Queen on Martha's Vineyard in the first place.
1: It's true. I don't know. It might be. But yeah, they don't do any... There's a couple, like... places that have multiple locations on the vineyard, but no chains or anything. And it's just really cool. Like, when we stepped off, it was exactly like I remembered it 10 years ago. And my wife is going, oh, and like, she's can walk around with her eyes closed.
0: So it's exactly like you remember from when you got married, and like she remembers from when she was a child. It's literally never changed.
1: Yeah. The theater had closed. That was like the one difference in 10 years.
0: Okay.
2: That we had noticed. Movie theater or like, performance arts, whatever.
1: I think it was a movie theater. Yeah, it was kind of boarded up. Yeah.
0: Okay.
1: But last saltwater taffy. They're making fudge. They're doing ice cream. I mean, I'm buying junk I don't need. It's a perfect vacation for me.
0: Oh my God. I know you have like a donut thing occasionally. You definitely have a burger thing. But like, recently I've discovered what a sucker you are for if there's candy afoot.
1: Yeah, candy.
0: If there are dessert items,
1: ice cream
0: to be had.
2: Cookies.
1: Cookies.
0: Yeah. I mean, this is a total aside, but you know how I love Little Man ice cream? And I get the salty O. But you also know how much I love Legacy Pie Company and their cherry pie. Those sons of bees like went, hey, let's hook up and really destroy Slacker's everything.
2: They collabed?
0: Yeah.
2: What?
0: They have a Mile High Cherry Pie ice cream.
2: What?
1: Whoa.
0: It's like Little Man ice cream with cherry pie filling from Legacy Pie Company. Please stop it.
1: Okay.
2: That looks amazing.
0: I'm trying to lose weight. I don't even know if they put the crust in there. Your favorite. Might be able to eat it. I don't know if they put any crust. I don't know if there's any gluten in that bad boy. Because it's not like they, like, I think it's just the pie filling inside.
2: I don't know.
0: I think you might be able to fire that bad boy down. Anyway.
1: So when flying to the vineyard, we flew on JetBlue, which is nothing against them, but
0: what's with you and finding, Frontier's not trashy enough. What's lower than that?
1: That was all for direct. You got to fly to, I don't know. My wife planned the whole thing. So it's,
0: okay.
1: So we're on JetBlue and we get on and it's actually surprisingly nice. They have TVs in the headrest and then you realize, oh, they're not showing a movie. You can watch live TV. You can watch your own movie. Like,
0: that is cool.
1: Like you pick everything. They had audiobooks, TV shows, like literally everything.
0: Wow.
1: But you got to plug a headphone in. Well,
0: they'll give you headphones.
1: They don't have headphones.
2: What do you mean they don't?
1: They don't have headphones.
2: What do you mean?
0: They didn't walk around with a headphone with an 1/8-inch jack anymore. My headphones for this that plug in are, you're an insane person.
1: You have the jack?
0: I use the USB headphones for my phone or I use AirPods.
1: Exactly. So maybe they had them, but they did not advertise at all.
0: No, you just have to.
1: They walked up and down, giving drinks. It was very nice, and I got to watch. Thankfully, the World Cup was on, so I got to watch soccer.
0: Watch it, but not hear it.
1: Yeah, but not hear it. So that would be my one, like, alert people or let us
0: buy some headphones.
1: Yeah,
0: in
1: they
0: the
1: let
0: airport.
1: You like connect your phone to it. So I did all that, thinking, oh, then it'll play through my AirPods, and then it doesn't. They just have all my data. I fell for it.
0: Oh my God, you found a way to take your beautiful 10th anniversary trip and turn it into a data dump to JetBlue.
1: Pretty much. Okay. Yeah. No, but it was great. It was wonderful. It's really cool to see it, like when you're with your partner and they've become all these different things. They're like, my wife is a mother and she's my wife, but she's a mother and a businesswoman and all these things. And then to get to just go on a vacation and to just let her, to see her be just a
0: woman again.
1: A woman. Yeah. Just, she's not mom for a little bit and she's not, she's just, she gets
2: can
1: to
2: really
1: be,
2: just focus on herself.
1: Yeah, exactly. That was
0: awesome. Is this your way of trying to pull out of the death spiral you just?
1: We ain't going back.

0: Don't freak out. Eric is still on her honeymoon.
1: Mm-hmm.
0: She'll be back. It's time for news or nope.
2: News. News.
3: Oh, no.
4: Oh, no. You did a second up.
3: No.
4: News.
3: No.
5: Our only real hope.
6: We really lost focus.
5: This is news.
4: I was so distracted.
5: Or nope.
0: I was hoping nobody noticed that second nope.
4: Yeah.
0: Or that second, yeah. It's news or nope. Are we even gonna, try?
4: Yeah. Good evening.
0: Well, I mean, good evening.
4: Welcome to the program.
0: Thank you.
4: There was a really, really big wedding that happened recently.
0: I already had the music ready for it.
4: Erica and Dane.
0: Yay!
4: They did it!
0: Full recap coming probably tomorrow.
6: I heard about the prenup.
0: Yeah. That thing's wild. Okay, that was the biggest wedding.
4: It was.
0: In the
4: it
0: last
4: was.
0: Couple of weeks.
4: Mm-hmm. Yep.
0: Huge.
4: Massive.
0: Crazy.
6: It was crazy.
4: Guys, I got so sunburned, I blistered.
6: Oh, no.
4: Anyways.
0: What were you doing?
4: Sitting in the sun. Thank God their vows weren't 20 minutes like Taylor and Travis.
0: Were they
4: only
0: really
4: five.
0: Each 20 minutes? Yes. Is that what they said?
4: Yes, each were 20 minutes.
0: Okay, are we just going to... Okay, here's the thing. I feel a little weird talking about Taylor Swift's wedding without our Swiftie.
4: Right.
0: I know you're a Swiftie.
4: No, she is the resident Swiftie for sure. She's a day one fan. I will bow down for
0: it's,
4: sure.
0: It's crazy. But we have to, it's like.
6: Aaron's like doing an apprenticeship with the Swifties, you know?
0: Taylor has done concerts for 4 hours in length, right? I can see her finding a way to keep 20 minutes interesting. In fact, I heard she ended up in song at some point. She sang some of her vows is what I had read.
4: Oh, I have not seen
0: so
4: that.
0: So she was talking for 20 minutes, and all of a sudden she kind of a cappella'd out for a little bit. I don't think she grabbed a guitar and, like, the band, you know, Keith Urban stood up, was like,

0: But she did sing. I love Travis Kelce. He's great. Been hit in the head a kajillion times.
1: Yep.
0: Does a podcast with his equally challenged brother where they finish each other's sandwiches. I don't see him talking for 20, man. Yeah. I don't see it.
1: Like, I could see it.
0: Taylor's cool.
1: No, he said some really cute things on that podcast.
0: Not 20 minutes straight. A 20-minute rant straight.
1: I think he could do it. I see that more than I see her singing her own vows.
2: Do you think he was reading them?
0: Yes.
2: Can he read? We think.
0: I don't know. He might have had an AirPod in.
3: They have a prompter or something. Something. How does that work?
0: I don't know. Maybe his phone.
3: Okay.
0: Because like Erica's wedding, they had their, she had a book.
1: They had vow books. Yeah.
0: Yeah. Should we say this while she's not here? Whose vows were better, hers or his?
2: Ooh.
0: Well, she's not here. Not Taylor or Travis.
1: Yeah.
0: Erica or Dane. I have an unpopular opinion.
3: Oh.
1: Erica's was more entertaining.
0: Yep.
1: But Dane's were more like heart emotion, I think.
0: Dane got me, man.
1: Yeah. Yeah. I remember laughing with Erica and crying with Dane.
0: Mm-hmm. Dane did radio vows. I'm sorry. Erica did radio vows. Mm. Erica did created something that was entertaining for all, and Dane spoke to her, and I was like, not that she didn't speak to him. I don't want anybody to think that like she doesn't love him. She loves him with all her heart and soul. But like,
3: that was clear.
0: I guess I was mostly impressed, much like Travis Kelce. I'm not calling Dane a CTE injury patient.
3: Okay, Did Dane read?
0: I don't think so. Okay. But like, he brought the noise.
1: Yeah.
0: Obviously, so did Erica. Mm-hmm. I mean, she's going to hear this and probably call in sick tomorrow and be like, I hate Flavor. But like,
3: she had, I don't want to spoil anything either, but there was, she had dress stuff going on too, like right as she was.
1: It was windy. Yeah.
0: What a wild. There was.
3: I don't know what we're supposed to say.
0: Please tune in tomorrow for the full recap on Erica's wedding. But it was insane. Okay, so back to Taylor.
1: They also, for like the rehearsal dinner, they had their guests like play games where they could get lottery tickets to win things like a 1970 Chevrolet Chevelle.
0: Do you know why?
1: No.
0: That's the car. He picked her up in his red 70 Chevelle for their first date.
1: Oh my gosh.
0: And that car already had custom plates that said
1: just married, but
0: TNT. Yes, just MRD, New York registered plates, but it was a 70 red Chevelle
1: SS. It was
0: a
1: beautiful car,
0: Travis has one just like that's a convertible.
1: Gotcha.
3: Okay.
1: There were like luxury bags, I think maybe.
0: There were some watches, dude.
1: Yes.
3: What?
1: Yeah, dude, there were some watches. I think those might have gone to every guest. It wasn't just like prizes. It was like souvenirs.
0: And they donated
1: $26 million to charities across the country.
0: Like the day before, they were just like, you pick a charity. So like the Kansas City Children's Hospital, because he's a chief, got a bunch.
1: Yep.
0: Some of her favorite charities up.
1: Yeah, Dolly Parton's Imagination Library.
3: I love that. Yeah, we get those books every month.
1: Yeah, Children's Mercy Hospital in Kansas City, Food Bank for New York City. There are so many.
0: Here's the one thing I want to say about it, and you guys can be mad at me if you want, 303-222-5423. You've been to a wedding with 300 people, right?
1: Mm-hmm.
0: It's just, and the bride and groom never get to connect.
3: Mm-hmm.
0: This is 1,000 people.
1: Yeah.
0: Okay?
3: Yeah.
0: And they're all famous.
3: Yeah.
0: So it just feels,
3: handlers
0: I know that they're hugely famous people, but it just feels like the least personal. I wanted them to have like
1: an intimate
0: thing. The Kelces and the Swifts and like the weird uncle that you're afraid he's going to take his pants off kind of wedding and not.
3: Yeah. Eric had a few of those.
0: Yes. it was me. I was the wild card. But like Paul Rudd, you're just like, it's
1: Hugh Grant, Gigi Hadid, Lena Dunham. It was a lot.
0: It doesn't read like an intimate.
3: Yeah.
0: I don't know.
1: But she told us, she went on the Graham Norton show a while ago and said, no, the wedding, I don't want a wedding where I have to like decide the value of relationships and see who's invited, who's not. It's going to be massive.
0: But who wasn't there?
1: I'm picturing her. Why don't I remember her name?
0: Blake and Ryan were not in attendance.
1: Oh. Yeah.
0: And the rumor is Blake is mad.
1: I believe it.
0: Mad, mad, mad. Dude. Okay.
3: Okay. We out.
0: Tiak, do you want to attempt a story?
3: Good evening, yeah.
0: Good evening.
3: What I think is the biggest story over the weekend. Joey Chestnut comes in first place once again. He devoured 66 hot dogs. He secured his 18th career mustard yellow belt. And
0: this show, if you don't like Taylor Swift news, Hack has you covered.
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6: 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It says, Disney Dad. 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
1: 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Every night, me and my fiance, we're on the couch with laptops open like we're co-CEOs of a Fortune 500 company. 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We'll catch up more soon with your Ride Report, brought to you by Hyundai. While the world watches the stars at the FIFA World Cup this summer, Hyundai has its eyes on the next generation of talent. 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

0: Denver 25 northbound West Albion Avenue. We have stop and go traffic through 6th Avenue past 70. We've got a stalled car at the 70. It's causing delays and all these backups right here. Looking at 25 northbound by West Park Avenue, we had an earlier car crash that's being pushed off to the shoulder. This is still causing backups there and delays as well. Once you're past the 70 both south and northbound on the interchange, your drive should clear up. I'm Fonseca with your Denver traffic.
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0: Do you have the theme song ready?
1: Oh, my.
2: Whoa.
0: Because I'm teed off.
2: You got to give me notice. No, sorry. Let the song finish.
0: Sorry. I'm...
1: If you're going to be teed off, be fully teed off. What are you apologizing for?
2: Okay, here we go. I got. Hold on. It takes me a second to get it. Here we go.
0: Okay.
2: Oh, and I forgot. It's got this long intro. I'm going to get rid of that.

0: Yeah, absolutely, yeah.
1: Okay, so just download the Odyssey app today, and you can listen to it. Or you can stream the show live. When you go inside and you want a little more of TX anger,
2: yeah.
1: It's waiting for you on your smart speaker or on the Odyssey app. Mm-hmm. By the way, just real quick, something that teased me off.
0: What?
1: When you're searching for the Odyssey app, you're going to have a head injury because we didn't spell it correctly.
0: Yeah, it starts with A.
1: No, it doesn't. Your kids are in the car going, Odyssey starts with O. Not our version, kids, because we work in radio. A-U-D-A-C-Y.
0: There you go.
1: All right, what do you teed off?
0: All right, well, let's talk about breakfast. Now, this is going to maybe ruffle some feathers, but it needs to be said. Okay. All right, so I'm getting breakfast ready for my kids. It's like the main way I can help out because I can get breakfast ready. I can do eggs. I can do Eggo waffles for my kids. They love them. They
1: wow, do so complicated. What
0: well,
1: a chef.
0: That's what
1: Did
0: I'm...
1: Michelin stop by when they were in town?
0: No. Okay. I'm not changing the tires.
1: It's okay. All right.
0: So I'm getting the Eggo waffles ready for them. And this has always bothered me. And now it's just come full circle because when you have little kids, you got to prepare the waffle and then also cut it up for them because they're still at
1: when
0: that
1: you
0: age.
1: Say prepare the waffle, J-hole, do you mean put it in the toaster?
2: Yeah.
1: It's like you're actually, you're sitting here trying.
0: Details. I'm preparing it.
1: Who else is mad? If you're going to be teed off, you're going to have to like have less stupid things in your thing.
0: Okay.
1: Because we're going to jump on you. That's stupid for you to go, so I'm preparing the waffle. Like preparing a waffle is like whisking, then dumping it into like getting a waffle iron hot.
0: Mm.
2: And, they like, do have a waffle iron.
1: They do?
2: Yeah.
1: That's right. You stayed at their house.
2: I think so.
0: We do? No.
2: I thought I remember it in the cabinet to the right of the sink.
1: Jesus. If she knows more about your house.
2: Oh, that's where the toaster is.
0: Toaster and a George Foreman.
2: Oh, that's what it is.
0: Yeah. Great for hot dogs, but that's another teed off, I guess.
1: Okay.
0: So I'm getting
2: the waffles. You have a mini heart one. I don't know. Okay,
0: I'm putting the waffles in the toaster. Fine. If you want me to be all literal about it.
1: Okay, sorry.
0: So, and now I'm putting the getting it ready, cutting it up, and my kids are like, well, we want butter on it, right?
1: What?
0: A butter on a waffle. Do you put
1: that's
0: butter
1: syrup
0: on?
1: Syrup is enough.
0: That's how we were raised, but that's, you know, it's butter. But why have we not figured out a better way to put butter on a waffle? There's no way to successfully spread the butter all the way across the waffle because all the stupid grooves. Why do we need the grooves in the waffle?
2: That's why waffles are superior to pancakes, because the grooves hold more syrup and butter.
0: No, the pancake has it figured out. You smooth, nice and smooth. Toast has it figured out. Smoothly put the butter on. The waffle, it just gets chunked in the squares. And now
2: I'm hearing here.
1: Yeah, I have so many umbrages with this.
2: Me too.
1: I need a teed off with slack like theme. Go ahead. What are you hearing?
2: It's just, T-Hack, I love you.
1: No, I don't.
2: But this is the laziest thing I have ever heard in my life. You want butter spray? They make that.
1: They do make
2: you
1: that.
2: You can go ahead and just get that.
1: Butter.
0: No, I know, I've used that growing up. We had the butter spray, and it was easier, but it's not good for you. Like, the butter spray is not.
1: Jesus. And giving your kids waffles out of a toaster with butter on them is good for them?
0: It feels less chemically than the spray.
1: The problem is you.
2: Yeah.
1: Are the waffles hot?
0: Very.
1: Then there's no problem spreading it.
0: With all the grooves, it's the crisscross.
2: Is your butter refrigerated? Or?
0: No.
2: So then it's
1: doubly you. I don't understand what the problem is.
0: What do you mean? It gets caught in all the squares.
1: No, it shouldn't.
0: How does it not?
1: Spread it on the knife and then spread the knife across the thing. This is not rocket science, bro. And then the syrup will evenly distribute it as it mixes throughout the...
0: I always end up with just big squares of butter.
1: Don't look at that. Look past it.
0: Okay.
1: And then dump the syrup on top. Are you warming the syrup up for the children?
0: No, I'm putting it on the side for them to dip.
2: Oh,
0: not to put it on.
1: You're a communist. No, put it
0: decide
1: on.
0: Decide to dip.
1: No.
0: The buttery.
1: No, you don't dip.
0: But there's like
1: you
0: one
1: dip
0: piece
1: one,
0: that's really
1: there's
0: buttery.
1: One there's two breakfast things you dip. French toast sticks.
2: Mm-hmm.
0: Okay.
1: Sausage. That's it.
2: Yeah.
1: Those are the only dippable things. Everything else gets the syrup directly on top.
0: Even with kids, that feels way messy. Just a little dip.
2: I was actually thinking that dipping seems messier.
1: Because
2: the
1: they're
2: kids
1: dragging
2: are,
1: it across the...
2: And
1: rather than letting
2: whole,
1: it soak
2: they're
1: in.
2: They're drowning
1: yes.
2: it.
1: No. Especially with your kids. I've seen your kids.
2: Don't be mean.
0: Okay. Yeah. They're trying.
1: No. So just will you just trust me? Tomorrow?
0: Okay. Yeah, yeah. What do I need to do?
1: After you sweated and prepared the waffle.
0: Yes. All right. I'll take my chef hat off. And then what do I do?
1: It's called a toque.
0: Okay.
1: It's called a toque, right?
2: I think so.
1: Okay. I've watched Ratatouille so many times, and he goes like, "Got your talk."

0: He's real teed off today.
1: Before you tell us what you're teed off about today, if you want to listen to past teed off with T-Hex,
2: yes.
1: Why would you? So I'm not going to tell you where they are.
2: Come on.
1: There's why more. Would anyone want to go into the archives? Can they just find all that?

0: Yes, and then spread the butter. And if you've got little pockets, don't even look at them. And then dump the syrup on them, and it'll go like, it'll like be jumping. That butter will jump to all the other. Have you ever watched the videos that Steve Spangler does where he like takes tie-dye and puts it in different bowls, and all of a sudden it's just one big long rainbow?
1: That's what happens.

0: all the other. Have you ever watched the videos that Steve Spangler does where he like takes tie-dye and puts it in different bowls and all of a sudden it's just one big long rainbow?
1: That's what happens.
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0: Don't freak out. Erica's just gone today. Mm-hmm. She's on a plane, we believe.
1: Yeah. Honeymoon.
0: Honeymoon. We'll get a full wedding recap tomorrow.
2: We're going to tackle somebody else's problem. We call it OPP for short. You got a problem, somehow find us. We'll talk to you. What's happening?
1: Claire's mother, I guess.
2: Claire?
1: Claire.
2: Oh.
3: No. He said, Claire.
2: Oh, I got it.

0: Yeah. Mike.
1: Mm. No, eclairs.
0: Eclair.
1: Delicious.
0: So hungry right now.
2: Sorry. Let's just ask her.
0: Claire, are you there?
3: Yeah.
0: Yay. Sorry, did you get hungry too?
3: Well, you know, Paris Olympics, everybody's wanting eclairs, and I just
0: changed
3: my name.
0: Yum. Mm. All right, so what seems to be the trouble?
3: So my boyfriend and I, we kind of got to the place where we're like, let's meet each other's parents. And my mom is single, his dad is single, and we were like, let's meet up, we'll all have dinner. So we had dinner and it was great. And my mom and his dad were flirting their little butts off this whole night. And at the end of the night, they exchanged numbers. And now they're talking about like getting together and hanging out without us. And I'm just a little bit like,
0: why in God's name did you get them together in the first place if you didn't want that to happen?
1: My, oh my, if it isn't the consequences of your own actions.
0: What did you think was going to... You just wanted them to be friends? Or in your brain, Claire, what did you think was going to happen as a result of this dinner?
3: Well, I just wanted... So the dad is a widower, so there's no wife in the picture, and then my mom is divorced.
0: Okay.
3: And I'm not very close with my dad, so I was like, okay, if they're going to meet any parents, these are the parents to meet. And who knew that it would become a movie?
0: I know, but...
2: Yeah, that makes sense. Just like, yeah, this is the guy I'm dating. Here's his dad. Let's all just meet. Go get dinner. That seems pretty innocent.
0: That's not how you do it. Like, the two of you, Claire, you and your boyfriend.
1: You have to solidify your relationship first, right?
0: And then if you want him to meet your mom or whatever, like, you just do that. And then you don't ever meet everybody all together.
3: We both meet the other.
0: Yeah, yeah. They don't need to meet each other, especially.
2: Well, why not? Why?
0: Because... Old people get all horny, man.
2: So it's guaranteed. Guaranteed two-way ticket to Bone Town if you introduce parents.
0: Roll into an old folks home and watch what happens. Or don't watch. Just ask questions.
1: Thank you. I don't want to watch.
0: They're handing out.
2: So this was going to happen even if they didn't introduce them.
0: No, because they're never going to be in the same place. It's your fault that you put them together. So your boyfriend is cool with this?
3: Yeah, he thinks it's funny. He's like, oh, this is hilarious. Like, it's like a rom-com. And I'm like, I don't want to get in the way of love. I think everyone deserves to have love, no matter what age they are.
0: Uh-huh.
3: And also, my boyfriend and I are in a relationship, and I just feel like it'd be kind of weird.
0: Because then you're like going to be, if they end up together,
2: you guys are
0: step-brother and stepsister.
3: We're step siblings who are
2: which
3: all
2: can work
3: together,
2: out
3: and or like I don't foresee this happening, but if my boyfriend and I break up or if our parents get together and then they break up and we stay together,
0: there's
3: just so many iterations of this that would be strange.
0: All right, 303-222-5423 is the phone number, or you can text in at 51059. I'm hoping there are other people who've been in similar circumstances. I don't know outside of rom-coms and sitcoms how much this happens.
1: Yeah.
0: But
2: it's probably more frequent than we realize, I would think, because it seems like everyone's divorced or on their second marriage. Like, everyone's
0: would have boundaries, I feel like.
1: Yeah, there are definitely people that are off limits.
0: Like, if Noah has dated girls who mm-hmm. have... single mom parents.
2: Okay.
0: And I've met them, and I'm like, it wouldn't matter if they were the hottest person on the planet. I'm not going to... Even Mia has friends who have single mom parents. And that would be weird, wouldn't it?
2: I guess it would be weirder that because your kids are younger still. I think once you're... like, I assume she's not 13...
0: Yeah.
2: Right. But, so she's older. So it's like we're all just adults.
0: But you just there's however many millions of people, billions of people on the planet.
2: But it sounds like they just hit it off. It's not like they like conspired to do it. They just genuinely hit it off at a dinner. And then
0: you're not allowed to.
2: So you got
0: to
2: be cold and at the dinner.
0: Can I just throw something out there?
1: I feel like if you have to respect your kid's relationship and you're stepping over the boundaries. Right?
0: Yeah. Let me just, I've been meaning to tell you guys this. I've been dating somebody for a little while now. Her name's Cheryl, and she's great.
3: Oh my gosh, congrats!
0: Oh, she owns this bagel shop that's real cool. She's got a daughter named Erin.
1: Okay. Oh, wow, what a quinky dink.
0: Yeah, isn't that weird?
1: Yeah.
0: How would you feel about that if I was dating your mother?
1: That'd be weird.
0: That would be really weird.
1: Yeah.
0: And
2: like, I'm fine with it. She's not my mother.
0: You stay out of... Erin's not even my kid. Like, but you stay out of familiar... You're not allowed to date people in that world. You're just not. You can't.
2: So she needs to stop him, is what you're saying.
0: I think so. I think your husband or your boyfriend is kind of being.
2: Is it different?
0: He's being flippant about it.
2: It's his dad. Is that different? Like when it's your dad, you're just like,
1: widow.
2: Oh, yeah. So he's probably, yeah, that makes sense. He's like, oh, dad.
0: I just
2: you
0: want
2: know
0: my dad to hook up again.
2: Yeah, I guess.
3: But also, how to stop them?
2: Hmm.
0: A hose usually works. I don't know how to stop them.
2: I don't. Do you guys really don't see any side of like this could be like a. It's a funny. It's an interesting. It's a love story. It's like when they met and we only brought
0: everybody stays
2: and
0: together.
2: We're not related. We're not crossing any sort of like we're not actually doing what we're not supposed to do. It's like we're just all four random people who.
1: No, but there's too many twines and
3: it's not random anymore, right?
0: Yep. Because if, like she said, if they don't last, it puts a strain on Claire's relationship. If Claire and her boyfriend don't last, it puts a strain on their relationship.
1: Yeah.
0: Like there's all sorts of, everything has to go perfect or it's real, real bad. And if,
2: I don't know, maybe it will. Maybe it will.
0: Okay.
2: Or maybe it won't.
0: Can I have your mom's phone number?
2: She's not looking. She's not currently single. I don't have to worry about this.
0: That's never stopped me before, sir.
2: I know it hasn't. Mister, you don't want to cross any boundaries.
0: That's what I'm saying. You don't want me crossing the boundaries.
2: I know, but I think you've crossed other boundaries.
0: I've crossed plenty of boundaries, which is how I know not to cross boundaries. I'm a boundary crossing mother... legitimately mother effer. And okay, Claire, hang on, don't move. We're going to talk about you behind your back and we're going to get you some advice.
1: No, I only see it going from bad to worse.
0: I feel very, I don't want to say feminine by saying this, but I get T-Hack's point.
1: Yeah.
0: And the dad's point and the boyfriend's point. It's like, it's harmless. My dad wants to get some action.
1: Just dip his toe back into the dating world.
2: Yeah. They're not even to that point yet. It's like they're just talking about getting dinner again.
0: They're exchanging numbers, bro. Mm-mm.
2: They're talking about, you think they're sexting already? And stuff like,
0: okay. Bro.
2: I think I don't know that we're giving the parents enough credit because they're older than even us. And so it's like they've been through breakups. They've been through relationships. They don't understand how to.
0: This is.
2: I don't think they're petty like teenagers, right? Mm-hmm. Can't they break up? And,
0: but it's different. Because he's lost his wife, so he's now just like, kind of clingy, and she's, I don't know how many people she slept with post-divorce, but I will tell you, I made some nefarious decisions post-divorce, where I was like, what am I doing? Mm. Like, and you're so desperate for human contact that you, like, do some stuff you wouldn't
2: do.
0: Those
2: are some of my favorite nights.
0: No, so
2: I can tell you regretted it.
0: Yeah, completely. And what if Claire's mom is... just a desperation move for him.
2: Yeah, that I could see that could
0: that's
2: get weird.
0: That's not good.
2: Then.
1: Mm-mm.
0: Mm-hmm. This,
2: if one falls harder than the other,
0: yes!
2: In love, I see. Yeah.
0: So, other than a hose, how do you stop your mom and his dad from hooking up? Is that our question?
2: I guess.
0: Or should we let it be?
2: Yeah. Do we have to give them the talk again?
0: Probably.
2: Is there another version
1: of
2: it?
1: Sit them down and yeah.
0: All right. If you want to help Claire out, she needs to stop a romance or get out of the way. 303-222-5423.
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7: Looking around Denver, we got a few things. Denver 25 northbound, West Almaden Avenue. They've got that stop and go traffic, and it's through 6th Avenue, past the 70. Well, it is just a drag there. We had a stalled car at 70, and it's causing delays. Is off to the side of the roadway. People were just, we got looky-loos right there right now. Looking at 25 northbound, West Park Avenue, it's stop and go as well. I'm Fonseca with your Denver traffic.
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0: We're trying to help out Claire, and I'm mostly just angry with T-Hack. Like, you just, you have no boundaries. You just think, like, you like, Claire and her boyfriend, they're dating. I like, somebody's dead. I think it's her boyfriend's dad's wife is dead.
1: Mm-hmm. Yeah.
0: And then her mom's husband, they're divorced. Long story longer, they got their parents together, and his dad wants to hump her mom, and you're cool with that.
1: Right. I have enough boundaries to go, these are two adults, and I have no business telling them they can or can't date each other.
0: They should have the business themselves to say, I shouldn't sleep with my son's girlfriend's mother. Period.
2: There's just like a weird thing I would have to get over.
1: But Claire isn't like 14, it's not her first boyfriend. She's
0: it doesn't
1: older.
0: Matter.
1: Like, we're all adults. We can all be mature. We can date around. Nobody's getting married yet.
0: I'm just saying, no. Sometimes I think you're just intentionally obtuse just
1: what?
0: To try to see.
1: Me?
0: Okay. That's good. I am going to create a Louisville Slugger bat that says obtuse on it, and I dare you to make that sound again.
1: What? Well, you don't have it yet. What?
0: Brittany?
3: Yay.
0: Yay. What advice do you have for Charlotte? I know her name is Claire.
3: I think that they should let the relationship happen if it's going to happen. My grandparents, so my mom's mom and my dad's dad ended up getting married, and they met and started dating like more through coming to see me when I was born. Like, my parents had already been married for years, and they ended up being married for decades until they passed away. And so I think that if she doesn't want them, then they could miss out on a really good
0: race. So you just love, no matter what, love wins. Even though there's subterfuge, there's collateral damage.
2: That's the thing, is if it's good, it works out. But if it's bad, it's wrecking both relationships.
0: Correct. And how often is it bad, Aaron?
2: Well, are we talking in my, I was going to say, my experience has been...
0: What are you talking about? How many successful relationships have you had?
2: None.
0: Right!
2: That's what I mean. Thank you for putting me on blast.
0: All I'm saying is the evidence in this room, there's one guy who's clinging to a marriage. And
2: he's
0: the one
2: that's
0: just,
2: like, it's okay.
0: Yeah, hope
1: and you're saying, don't listen to me. I know, I have lived experience.
0: Brittany, thank you for the call.
1: Yeah, wise. So wise.
0: Was I the only...
1: Brittany was...
2: Can
1: was
2: I borrow the, one doing the slugger? The,
0: yeah, the obtuse slugger.
1: Let's get more of Brittany.
0: Jesse.
4: Yay.
0: Do you have advice for Claire?
4: So my parents are actually stepbrother and stepsister. So a little backstory. I obviously was born beforehand. My parents met first. My grandparents met each other at the wedding. So it's a little different because they weren't, my parents were already together. It's weird for my cousins, but for me, it was totally normal and fine. I kind of got to see my grandparents in like a honeymoon phase because they ended up getting married.
0: So they did this exact same thing.
4: Yeah. And it ended up great, and it ended up beautiful, and it ended up wonderful. So it's more of like, I think let the chips where they lie. I mean, if her parents, maybe they're able to, if things go badly, maybe they're able to handle it gracefully, and it will be a funny story. But I just wanted to say,
0: hilarious.
4: It could also end great. I mean, it might be rare, but it can.
0: Yeah, it is rare. That's the thing. And it's so rare that you calling means the one time it's going to work out was the one you're talking about. So
2: right.
0: Claire's family has zero chance.
2: You used the chance.
0: Yes.
1: But everyone can be mature. We can move on.
0: Stop saying the word mature.
1: It's not like I can't be in the same room with you again.
0: You're about to not be in the same room.

0: I want to make it clear that I am not being the stereotypical ignorant American when it comes to soccer. Football. Excuse me.
1: Football.
0: Football. Because I think anyone who says, oh, they're soft or they just run it, like, you're not watching the games. If I've gotten actually really into the World Cup. They are grabbing each other. They're throwing each other. They're throwing their heads into the hit the ball. Like, they have no regard for their bodies.
1: Correct. But they will also, if someone walks by them and touches them with a leaf, they will fall down as if they've been shot by a sniper rifle and, like, wail in pain. Wait, oh, the play's still going? Get up and run. Like, it's...
0: Okay, true.
1: But that's all strategy, too. It's like, the ref didn't see it, so I have to... Mm-hmm.
0: And as a big basketball fan, the
1: you
0: NBA...
1: You guys flop, too.
0: It's gotten pretty bad. Pretty bad.
1: I mean, so, not soccer bad, but in the wheelhouse.
0: Yeah. So I have no problem with soccer. I think it's very exciting. Watching the World Cup. Like, I've been... It's even on a plane that we were watching it, and I kept hitting my wife. She's, like, trying to read her book, and I'd be like, corner. Oh, no, nothing. There's a lot of times there was nothing, but she got annoyed.
1: But you understand enough to understand a corner's a good scoring option. Like, you've learned enough to, welcome, buddy.
0: Thank you.
2: I'm impressed. I did not think this was going to happen.
1: Oh, you just, you're pretty resistant to anything non, like, American football.
0: Yeah.
1: Is close to a lot of people on this show's heart. Like, Erica, rest in peace. She'll be back. She's just on her honeymoon. Sorry, we just don't mention it all the time while she's not here, but she'll be back. Mm-hmm. She won her fantasy football league. Like, she's, and like, you're such a sports guy that it's never taken with you.
2: He's only a sports guy, but he hates running. And in soccer, what you do
1: is running. Mm-hmm.
0: Yeah.
1: So it's weird that this.
0: I like the hairstyles, though. Oh, soccer's always had a lot of bleached hair going and stuff like that. I like
1: that. Is
0: that
1: really what it is for
0: part
1: you?
0: Part of it. It's part of it. The soccer players were always cool in college. You know?
1: I was moving towards respect, and now I'm just right back to where I was.
0: But I do have one thing that I can't get over when I watch these World Cup games. And they're so exciting. And there's something about, like, I mean, it's the I'm not saying anything that no one hasn't already said. It's like, you're playing for your country. It's like, it feels so deep, you know?
1: And
0: like,
1: everybody, including Americans, we don't always have the civic pride of other countries, but, like, having been married to a Brazilian, like, when Brazil gets knocked out of the World Cup, there is an like, you see, like, people on TV crying. You don't understand. In the smallest bar, in the smallest province, in the tiniest little dot on the map in Brazil, they are weeping and will not go back to work 4 days because there is just so much. This is once every 4 years, you've got a shot to say, this sport that anyone can play.
0: Anyone can cook.
1: Like, Neymar, the guy from Brazil, was the poorest of poor kids playing with a wadded up ball of paper.
0: Yeah.
1: And turned into one of the greatest players in the sport, right?
0: Yeah. So,
1: you're right.
0: Why is it all every 4 years? This isn't it, but, like, why not do it more often? It's like, everyone gets, we all have fun with it, and, like, we get into it, and we want to grow soccer.
1: For the exact thing that I'm talking about right now.
0: Football.
1: For this reason, because it's so special. And we were just talking about this while watching World Cup the other day. It's like, it's why

0: the World Series sucks. It's why hockey sucks. It's why NBA sucks. Because it's like, you have to beat them four times just to move to the next round. It's 16 games before you win the thing. And it's like, when Mexico is playing, like, it's when Mexico's playing England, you got to win.
1: We'll
0: get them tomorrow. Nope. We're going to win at least four of these games. You got to win or your country will ostracize you.
2: Yeah.
0: Like, it's, and if they did it every year, it'd be like, oh, who's on this year's World Cup team? It's just not
1: as exciting. It's kind of like the Olympics.
0: Yes. Don't do that. I don't like the Olympics.
1: Okay.
0: Sorry.
2: Yeah. But the problem I have watching the World Cup is, why don't they just stop the clock?
0: Oh my God. So many people have this argument. You're an American.
2: Why?
0: I know.
2: It seems like every sport's got it kind of figured out. You just stop, and they're laying on the ground. They're wheeling a stretcher out, and I'm having so much like anxiety. Like, the clock is running. You're wasting time. Like, stop it. What are we?
0: I know.
2: And at the end, it's just some vague. Like, who are the secret figures that are like?
0: Make it 9 minutes.
2: Nine.
1: Yeah, I'm
2: Make
1: so confused by that.
0: No, and I think I just want to say, I do love soccer. I do love this whole thing that's happening. It is probably
2: I want to be with
0: the
2: you.
0: Most corrupt industry in the history of industries. When Qatar gets the last World Cup, they had the last one.
2: Uh-huh.
0: A place where it's 130 degrees in the shade. Yes, let's bring men in and let them run up and down for 90 minutes. It's like, no way should Qatar have won the bid for that. But they have oil money and they're like, how about you have the next World Cup here? And they're like, okay.
2: Interesting.
0: Okay. And I feel the reason they don't stop the clock is because then at the end of the game, a little phone rings, you know, that you're in the 88th minute and it's like, why don't you put, I think this is worth 9 extra minutes. There'll be an extra zero on you.
2: And then I'm watching and they're like, we're almost to the halftime of the overtime or halftime of the stoppage time. And you're like, what? We're not adding more.
0: It's stupid.
2: Just play the game, right?
0: Because
2: it's already like that. Sometimes the ball goes out of bounds and they're like, eh,
1: just
2: close
1: keep
2: enough.
1: It, yeah.
2: Just leave it.
0: 100.
2: The ball's stopped right here. He's up.
0: And then you can run like 20 yards before you throw it in. Yeah. It's like, what? That's not fair. You throw it in from right there. Like none of it's real.
2: Exactly.
0: And it's like, you can tackle a guy in the zone, in the little scoring box, and they're like, okay, well, it's your ball now. Or if you touch a guy, there's like a red card and you get a penalty kick. It's like, hold on. Like, they wanted Brazil to win so bad. They gave penalty kicks.
2: Thank you.
0: Red carded people. And you're like, what? They gave them 9 extra minutes at the end of the Brazil game. I can't believe, because there was like 9 minutes of stoppage stuff. At the end of that 9 minutes, they let it go like another 9 minutes.
2: Wow.
0: Because they're like, Brazil, hurry up and score. You're supposed to win. It was, okay. I'm like, what?
2: All right. So I'm on to something then.
0: It's the most corrupt sport. Okay. But the most fun to watch.
2: It is awesome.
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1: Right-hand shoulder, and tow trucks are en route for this. Now, as we reported, we have a stalled car near South Colorado Boulevard. So there's going to add to delays there. Looking around the other freeways, it's pretty good this afternoon. You've got no really backups or delays. That's the big thing right there. Only thing to keep an eye out for is the 225 from the 70, and this is eastbound. You can have stop-and-go traffic on the 225, and this is southbound until you get to the 30 interchange. I'm Fonseca with your Denver traffic.
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0: I got a story where if you feel like somebody stole something from you, it's a good idea to go get it back.
1: Mm-hmm.
0: Unless you think the police stole it from you, then you should probably just let it go.
1: Oh, okay.
2: Oh, boy.
0: This ends bad.
1: Okay. I have a story that'll teach us all that I guess bald eagles, we've got more in common with them than we might have thought.
0: What? Okay.
3: The Slacker Show's stupendously stupid stories.
1: My story is out of Missouri.
0: I can't wait to hear how much we have in common with bald eagles.
1: Yeah, so the Department of Conservation down there in Missouri, they got a call.
0: Did
1: that,
0: you say Missouri?
1: Missouri.
0: Well, you're adopting the accent, ain't you?
1: Yeah.
2: He did the first time, too.
0: Yeah, he Missouri. Did? Yeah. I thought he said Missouri.
2: No.
0: I'll be darned. All right. Yeah,
1: so,
0: Missouri.
1: Yeah, the Department of Conservation, they got a call that there was an injured bald eagle. So that's obviously that's a big deal. We want to help the eagle. So they went over and it's a protected bird, as we all know. But they found out that the bird wasn't actually hurt.
0: Okay.
1: He was just full.
0: What?
1: He was, quote unquote, too fat to fly.
2: Oh, my God.
1: this bald eagle.
0: real
2: a true American.
0: It is our national bird, Aaron.
1: They were
0: I'm telling you right now, Coors Light.

0: And he took part in a competitive eating competition.
1: Well, they did some x-rays, and they found that he had eaten too much roadkill. The eagle's stomach had what appeared to be a large raccoon in it.
0: Shut your mouth.
1: It was just full, and he's just like, I'm just taking a nap here, fellas. I can fly.
0: He was just...
1: I just don't want to show you right now. All right, give me a couple minutes.
2: That's a lot of sloshing.
0: Oh,
1: they were suspicious because the eagle had his pants were unbuttoned up over the top.
0: There,
1: and
0: like, yeah. One wing down in there.
2: Why is that a thing?
0: It's just like, so comfortable when
2: is
0: you're
2: it really?
0: Full. Just have, it's not
2: I've
0: on your junk.
2: It.
0: It's just kind of...
2: No, it's on like the V.
0: Yes. Oh, okay. It's a V on some people. For me, it's more of a... Q or a...
2: I don't know what else to call it.
0: One of the letters... I know what it looks like on the boys. Your yes. It's not a V on either T-Dag or myself.
1: Okay, bring me into this.
0: So it's a fat bird is what you're saying.
1: It was, yep.
0: Okay. I don't remember what story I'm doing. Oh, no. My story's out of Pennsylvania. Pennsylvanian accent, anyone?
2: I don't know what they are.
0: All right. Hello! It is our default position. Hello! A dude who felt like his drugs had been stolen decided to break into an SUV and steal it and drive to the police station to get his drugs back. Apparently, he had been arrested and they had confiscated his drugs.
1: Sure.
0: And he decided, well... That's not fair, so I'm now going to commit a second crime.
2: I'm going to steal this car to retrieve my stolen drugs.
0: Correct. Turns out the police don't think that's as funny as we do.
1: Oh, okay.
0: When he got to the police station, the cops were waiting there, and you know what they said? Hello!
2: It's so aggressive.
0: He's a jam.
1: Okay.
0: That's all. I don't really have anything else to say. I just want to think about a fat eagle
1: Eagles
0: for a minute.
1: Eagles just like us.
2: The eagle has not landed.
0: He's only landed.
2: Well, he hasn't taken off.
0: We should have ended this like a few minutes ago.
2: We're still on?
0: Those were all the stupid eagle and fat birds we could find for today.
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1: First things first. Listen, I love World Cup soccer.
2: Mm.
1: I love America. I love our anniversary of woo.
3: I love lamp.
1: I mean, I love a lot of stuff. I want you all to know. I do. And I understand if you're from Mexico, you're upset that your team lost. If you're from the US of A, you've got high hopes right now. The 4th of July just happened. What a celebration. What an amazing thing.
2: Yeah.
1: Yeah. Stop. I said this a week or so ago. Stop blowing crap up.
3: Yeah.
1: It's time to stop, okay? Especially last night until like 4 in

0: in the morning. Okay. It kept going till 4 in the morning.
1: Really?
0: Blowing stuff up.
1: You're not 4 in the morning.
0: 4 in the morning.
2: I believe it.
0: 4 in the morning. Commerce City, bro.
1: Okay.
0: We get after it.
1: That's nighttime.
0: We do not. So having said that, I just want to say we haven't done this in a while and I forgot to do it last week. I have a rousing round of firework or fake.
1: Oh, what?
2: I don't. Have we done this before?
0: Yeah, it's like hooker or horse. Remember? It's like.
2: The racehorses.
0: Racehorses.
1: Okay. I'm bad at that one.
0: Yeah, so it's like either a real name of a porn star slash whatever stripper, or it's somebody who's run, or a horse who's ran in the Derby, the Belmont, whatever. These are names of fireworks.
1: Oh.
0: Or they're made up.
1: Oh, this is okay.
0: Okay, so I'm going to tell you, it's UT-Hack against Firecracker Redhead.
2: Yeah, but he's such a good pun guy that he might get them.
0: That's what I'm saying. What if the fakes are just as good?
1: I've spent some time in some tents, let me say that, on the side of the road.
0: Are you one of those guys who
1: does it? No, like in high school and stuff. Because we grew up right on the state border where it was not illegal in our state, but you could go.
0: But you have children. Don't you want to blow stuff up in the cul-de-sac?
1: Yeah, my son, we tried it once because my brother-in-law's birthday is on the 4th. So on my wife's side of the family, the 4th of July is like a really big deal. And we tried it one time and he just got a little scared. But he does like to watch the fireworks from our bedroom window. You can see kind of over.
0: Oh, okay.
1: Over Parker.
0: Do you ever climb out onto the roof?
1: No, I don't.
2: They don't really have a section to climb on.
0: Like your bedroom window just looks out, but there's not a little tuft of roof right there?
1: There is a roof, but it's pretty angled. It
0: doesn't. You are missing out on one of my favorite parts of childhood.
1: I think it's for the water slacker.
0: Yeah, it is angled for the... Okay. Do you guys want to play?
1: Yes, yeah. I do.
0: Did I have music for this in the past?
2: I honestly, no idea.
0: You know, let me, hold on, just talk amongst yourselves while I try to find something that feels, is it like this?
1: Very 4th of July-y.
0: That doesn't feel 4th of July-ish.
1: Yeah, it does. Don't play that. Not the time.
0: This? It's fake or fight. No? All right. I don't know if I have anything.
1: You have the fire.
0: Oh, that's not.
2: Yeah!
1: Better.
0: Okay, I'm just going to.
1: Taken.
2: No, this is taken.
0: Oh, is this? What is this for?
1: This is for Feel Good Friday.
0: Oh, then what's this?
2: That was Beanie Battle.
1: Beanie Battle, yeah.
0: Man.
1: Am I supposed to label those? Is that mine?
0: Probably.
1: Okay, sorry.
0: All right. Anyway, we're going to go back and forth. Feel free to play along in your car. You can text in 303-222-5423 if you want to guess on any of these. I'm going to start with this one. And you're each going to answer on each one, okay?
1: Okay.
0: Psycho Peacock. Is that a firework or is that fake?
2: Hack, you can go first for sure.
1: Peacock, I envision lots of colors.
0: Yeah.
1: Psycho sounds like I will go firework. That sounds like a good adjective.
0: Aaron?
2: At first I was thinking no, that it's fake.
0: But you let him talk you into it.
2: Yeah, kind of.
0: So are you taking firework or are you taking
2: fake? I'm going to take firework.
0: Each of you gets a point.
1: Oh! Ooh. So thought peacock might be too exotic. I kind of second guessed myself. Kind of. But good. All right.
0: Raging Rottweilers. Firework. Firework.
2: What?
0: Or fake.
2: What
0: raging,
2: does that even mean?
0: Raging Rottweilers. Firework or fake?
2: I'm going to say fake. I can't imagine what that would be.
1: I want to say fake too, but we got to get off.
0: Oh, we so
1: gotta,
0: you're just
1: gotta
0: doing it.
1: We
0: got
1: to get off each other is what I was.
0: Yeah.
1: Okay.
0: So you're going firework?
1: I'll go. That is a real thing. Yes.
0: 1 point to Slytherin. T-Hack.
2: He's Ravenclaw.
0: Right now he's got a little more Snape in him than he's got anything else.
1: Thanks.
0: Still here
1: come
0: we go.
1: Out hurt.
0: I have to say this with a Boston accent. Firework or fake, wicked pissa.
2: Fake.
0: Wicked pissa.
1: I'll go firework because I want it to be. I'm going to manifest it. I want that to be real.
0: Slytherin is manifesting its face off right now. Wicked pissa.
2: Can you spell it for
0: P-I-S-S-A-H.
1: Oh, it's actually? Oh.
0: Yes.
1: Okay.
2: I need a video of that one.
0: Okay, if you can find. Yeah. Okay.
1: Careful, here's, though. Here's listening for those kind of
0: videos.
1: Here's
0: the next one. Firework or fake? Okay, boomer.
1: Oh, the boom pun. Oh.
0: Okay, boomer.
1: Mm.
0: Who's going first?
1: Go ahead.
2: No, I've been going first.
1: Yeah, I'll go firework. Yeah.
0: Okay.
1: That's clever. It's cute.
2: I'm going to stay fake.
0: 1 point to Gryffindor.
1: Oh.
2: I'm Hufflepuff.
0: It okay. is 3-2 in the firework or fake. We'll do a few more of these. Alabama Widowmaker.
1: Oh.
2: Real.
1: That's a porn star.
0: So you're saying real?
2: Yeah.
0: Hack?
1: The Widowmaker. I'll go fake. It's a little too, it's a little too dark, right?
0: Harry Potter is dead.
2: Slytherin.
0: Slytherin gets a point.
1: Oh, wow. Whoa.
0: That was completely fake.
1: Okay. I knew it. It's so obvious. Widowmaker, that's a little.
0: I
1: on
0: know,
1: the nose.
0: That's why like, it's. Okay, here we go. Laser kitties.
2: Stop.
0: Laser kitties, firework or fake?
1: I will go fake.
0: Okay.
1: Laser kitten.
2: I'm going to go real because the pit bull one was real and there's like an animal theme or whatever.
1: Smart.
0: Don't call it a comeback. It is 4-3.
1: Oh, no.
0: Hanging on by a thread. Do you think anybody's playing in the car or are they just tired of hearing?
1: No.
2: They're looking up what a wicked pissa is.
0: I can show you. Wizard. It's wizard.
2: Oh, okay.
0: Wizard of Oz. A-H-H-H-S. Wizard of Oz. Wizard of Oz. Firework.
2: That's too clever for firework.
1: Yeah.
0: I feel like are you going fake or are you going firework?
2: Fake.
0: Okay. Hack?
1: I want to say there's trademarks involved that they couldn't, but if I know anything about firework people, they don't care.
2: Yeah.
1: I'll go real. I'll go firework.
0: Boy, that comeback was short-lived.
1: Oh! Ah!
0: I have interesting news. This is the final question.
1: Okay.
0: But it's a daily 100-point...
1: Okay. The grand finale. As you...
0: I got to find one that I think you won't be able to get.
1: Hmm.
0: Okay, here we go.
1: I've got a lot of viruses, it looks like, going on my computer.
0: You probably
1: that
0: do.
1: Wicked thing.
0: Firework... Or fake, worth 100 points, Satan's sphincter.
2: That's real.
1: I'll go fake, because we got it. That's, again, a little on the nose, a little aggressive.
0: It is, in fact, fake.
3: 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The Slacker Show. 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
4: Well, let's look at the 25 northbound from Broadway. It's a rough drive for you this afternoon. Now, expect brake lights through 6th Avenue, and your drive should thin out at the 70 interchange. We had an earlier car crash, which was on the right-hand shoulder, and we had two stalled cars there that are now cleared, but we still have people looking there, and we still have tow trucks. Looking at Greenwood Village, 225 westbound from John F. Kennedy Park. It's a slow one. Onto the 25 northbound and southbound for your commute this afternoon. With Denver traffic, I'm Fonseca.
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0: Okay, I didn't mean to be in a fight with you, but why are you so mad?
1: It seems like he's been holding on to this.
2: Yeah, I find it weird. I've thought about this before. Because I see you every day. I see you wear jeans every day. And
1: have you started to like take notice? Because you always look at his shoes.
2: Mm-hmm.
1: Have you started looking at his jeans?
2: Not really, because I can't quite tell how the many difference. Times? I know that like sometimes you announce, you're like, I smell like I'm on fire or something. That's
0: all
2: a certain
0: my black
2: pair
0: jeans,
2: of jeans.
0: No matter who makes them. I thought it was a Banana Republic thing, but then I bought the perfect jean.
1: Mm-hmm.
0: Smells like smoke. And I've bought 7 Diamonds jeans from Scheels. Mm-hmm. Shout out Scheels. Let's go.
2: Okay.
0: Can we take a road trip together?
1: I've never been, so yeah.
0: Oh my God, you guys, yeah. It's so fun.
2: I love Scheels, yeah. I haven't been to this one in
0: you
2: Colorado, but I've been before.
0: Kids, dude, there's a Ferris wheel in the store.
2: That's cool.
0: The whole front of the store is aquariums.
2: Oh, really? Oh,
0: yes, it's a giant.
2: Yeah, it's brand new, isn't it?
0: Not anymore. You guys would go to the south one. You don't even have to come. Oh. You don't have to go to Johnstown. There's one in the very beginning of Colorado Springs.
2: Oh, okay. Oh, really? I didn't know that.
0: By the new amphitheater down there.
2: Oh, okay.
1: Oh.
0: It's, dude.
2: All right, I got to go. Yeah. I grew up in Scheels. I always thought it would be the best place to work because there's so many people wearing the light blue button-down shirts. You can just walk around.
0: Everyone works there. It's weird. You're walking around, I'm like, are there any customers here?
2: He's like, what are you doing? You're like, I'm heading over to that other section.
0: You're
2: like,
0: right.
2: Okay.
1: It'll take me a half an hour to get there.
2: It's like, you don't have to do anything. Just
0: do you see what I just did? It's pretty diabolical, right?
1: Yeah.
0: I diffused him. He's now talking about a fun childhood memory, and his anger towards me is now diffused. That, my friends, is how you take a psychopath.
2: He's not anger towards you.
0: No,
2: there's
0: you
2: confusion.
0: You looked... Okay. So I would like a guess on how many jeans you think I have. Because, like, I have, like, light gray, black, and blue.
2: Mm-hmm.
0: And, like, of the light gray, they're all kind of the exact same color. So I sometimes think that you think I only have one pair of those.
1: No, I assume you have multiple, but I don't...
0: How many's multiple?
1: I would say 3.
0: 3 of each color?
1: Yeah. I would say like...
0: So then you think I have 12
1: maybe
0: jeans.
1: Like 5 of blue, 7 of black.
0: Okay.
1: 3 of gray.
2: Okay. Yeah, I would have honestly guessed you wear a different pair every day of the week. So it's 7 plus some extras, 10, and then I'll round up. So I'll say 15.
1: Yeah.
2: Because Yeah, 15
0: I probably
2: pairs.
0: Have 100 pairs of jeans in my house. Why do we call them pairs? I don't understand that. Why is it a pair of jeans? It's just one.
1: Yeah,
0: just
1: I don't know.
2: I don't know. Because of 2 legs,
0: yep,
2: maybe? I don't know. Pair of underwear.
0: It's not a pair. It's just one.
2: For your 2 legs. Anything with
0: it's
2: the 2 legs.
0: It's just about the 2 legs. Then why isn't it a pair of shirts? 2 arms go in it.
2: I don't know.
1: I see your point.
0: I want everyone to take some time.
2: I'm getting angrier at you now.
0: So ask the same question you asked of me off the air.
2: Well, because we've talked about this before, but you come in, you put your jeans on, you get dressed. You wear jeans almost every day.
0: Not almost.
2: Well, you have some cargo pants, but you're mainly a jeans guy.
0: I have recently added 2 pairs of Hollister. I have the Kim Possible green.
2: Mm-hmm. Yeah.
1: I approve.
0: And I have black. But I wear those very rarely in public. That's my weekend pant.
2: Okay, yeah. So jeans every day. And so you put them on, you come into work, you go home, you take them off, you put them in the hamper, and you wash them.
0: Uh-huh.
2: So you've had them on for a total of 7 hours, 8 hours, sure. 10 at the most, you know?
1: In the car, in the studio.
0: Yeah, in the car, in the studio.
1: In the car.
0: Yeah, but sometimes I've gone to a restaurant, so there's food in the air. Sometimes I've cooked for my family, so there's grease in the air, or I've smoked some delicious meats on my Traeger that I purchased at Scheels. Why is this a Scheels commercial now?
2: Okay, sometimes you do those things. Like sometimes you might
0: but I don't always
2: go to a bonfire, and then they're kind of smoky. But other than that, normally you just in
0: I've
2: air conditioning. You're outside for 18 seconds, and you're in air conditioning in the car, in air conditioning in the house. You're in the studio, back, like, and then you put them in the
0: laundry?
2: Are
0: you trying to make a case that they don't need wash? Is it your case right now is my jean doesn't need wash?
2: No, that is my case. Yes, that is my case. They don't need to be washed that often.
0: But
2: I barely had them on. What did you even do?
0: I was around you.
2: Okay.
0: You smell.
1: You don't like
0: You make my pants smell.
1: You don't get close enough
0: to
1: him.
0: You don't see it. When you're somewhere else cutting traffic, he's like a cat.

0: He just rubs all over me. He's under me. He's arching his back. He's going.
1: No, I don't. Why are you mad if I wash my jeans? What I'm trying to figure out is what is your investment. Okay,
2: I'm not mad.
1: You upset?
2: You're just insane. That's the difference. You are an insane person, and I will allow you to live that way if that's what you want to do.
1: Stop calling me insane. Is that insane? I understand some people go, don't wash your hair as much. And I can make a case one way or the other. Don't wash your jeans as much. But is it insane to do it?
3: I used to do that. And only recently have I stopped. But the reason I like doing it is because I like that post-dryer jean where it's really tight. And just like fits so well. Ugh, I love that.
2: I hate that.
1: Oh my God. It's like painting my jeans on.
3: Yeah.
1: Sometimes I have my kids hold the jeans and I run and I jump into them. It's like, wah! It's like...
2: You ever seen the Levi's commercials where he like leaves his favorite jeans at the girl's house? He's going through all the like chasing a train and stuff to try to get them back, and they're there. They're piled on the floor, and he puts them back on. He's not like, oh, throw these in the dryer for me real quick. He's like, no, a jean is supposed to be lived in. It's supposed to feel like
1: these are my jeans.
2: These aren't fresh. They're not warm. They're not hot out of the dryer.
1: I don't put them on when they get out of the dryer. I'm not an insane person.
2: Do you wash your hoodie? If you wear a hoodie, it gets washed?
3: Yeah.
1: Of course I do.
2: Insane.
3: Why?
2: What about winter? How do you wash your winter coat? And how is it any different? The floor is yours. Insane people.
1: Oh my God. You realize he's like, wait, this is pent up.
3: Yeah, it is.
1: He's had.
2: It is because it makes no sense. And everyone's like, oh, you're so gross. Because it's like, everyone does this. No one washes their coats year after year after season after season.
3: You
2: wear it for the same amount of time.
3: Layers. Yeah, but you have multiple layers. Like for me with hoodies, sometimes I don't wear a shirt under it.
1: Yes. Yes.
2: Okay. And you don't wear a shirt under a hoodie?
1: As a man.
2: You're either insane or weird. What side are you choosing?
1: Oh my God. I am so scared to talk to you right now. You're calling everyone insane, but the way you're saying it, you're so insane.
2: Are my eyes bugging out too much?
1: Okay. I need you to calm down because you're freaking me out. The other day, I'm wearing Vuori right now. Vuori is...
3: That shirt does look really soft.
1: Oh my God. It's so soft. And like, I put on a white t-shirt and then I put on my Vuori hoodie or whatever. And then all day, I'm feeling my t-shirt and I'm like... That damn t-shirt's getting all the joy, man. It's that soft Vuori is touching the t-shirt and not me. So as I was leaving my house, it was a warmer day and I was like, nope. And I took them both off, threw the white t-shirt in the hamper, put the Vuori on, got in my car, backed out, started coming to work. I'm like, you're crazy. Who wears a hoodie without a shirt? Even though it's Vuori and it's super thin, you can't.
3: Yeah, you can.
1: Boys can't.
2: Well, I thought it was just for women that they don't want to wear a bra.
1: Yes.
2: So you can put a hoodie on and you get
1: boys
2: away
1: can't.
2: With it.
1: Boys can't. We can't. I don't know what it is.
2: It's hot when a woman does it. It's like
3: nice.
2: Sexy.
1: It doesn't feel, if something's weird, even
2: it's
1: though it's Vuori,
2: on
1: it's
2: a guy.
3: Not really.
2: Something is something, yeah.
1: You're just like, this is a hoodie. This is a jacket. It's like, do you have a great jean jacket?
3: Yeah.
1: Do you ever just like get out of the shower and just throw your jean jacket on?
3: No.
1: That's crazy, right?
3: Yeah.
1: Same with a hoodie. Oh my God, I'm becoming him. Yes.

0: I don't know what side I'm on this. Because I'm, okay.
1: Come on, come to the dirty side.
2: No, I feel like we all...
0: Do you, if you buy clothes, do you wash them right away?
2: It depends on what they are.
0: Or where you bought them?
2: Yeah. If I'm buying something from like...
0: Note, do you wash produce?
2: No.
0: Ever.
2: Maybe like
0: even
2: lettuce.
0: When you're buying organic, because I feel like half the time organic just means they rub some dirt on it.
2: Yeah. I'll do it for like lettuce, but that's it.
0: You wash the lettuce?
2: Yeah.
0: But you're getting the inside of the lettuce. Like if you just take
2: I'll like
0: the outside
2: peel it apart
0: of the...
2: and then wash it.
1: What do you mean by wash? Just water? Or do you have like a
0: some
1: a
0: people
1: fruit
0: have
1: spray?
0: That thing. Like if you watch some of the like real life hack, is that what you call it? No, biohack guys.
2: Oh yeah.
0: They put their veggies and stuff in with like
2: you can,
0: vinegar or something.
2: Or like baking soda or something.
0: And they put it in there for like 10 minutes and then all the pesticides and stuff are supposed to slough off and then you rinse it real good. But I'm like, I don't want it to taste like vinegar or baking. Ugh. Like I don't want my mango to have that. I mean, I know the mango's got a skin on it or whatever. Yeah. But like,
1: it feels still like it would.
0: Yeah, you just grossed up my fruit. I'd rather have the pesticide, I think.
1: Yeah. I agree.
0: Because at least the pesticide doesn't taste like it. It's killing me, but it doesn't taste weird. You know what I'm saying?
2: Yeah, you got to pick your struggle.
0: Yeah, I want to die with good taste in my mouth.
1: Yeah. You know what? Get me a burger. What am I even eating fruit
0: what
1: for?
0: Am I
1: Who cares?
0: Hook the mango. Yeah, he may have had it right this whole time. Yep. So about the clothes. So where would you buy from that you would... Wood wash it.
2: Wood wash? Okay.
0: Yes, because I never... Well, I'm going to change because of this story, though.
2: Any secondhand thrifting, I'll wash.
1: Yep, for sure. Thrift store and that. I think that's it for me.
2: And then if I'm buying underwear...
0: But I think the thrift stores do wash it.
2: I don't care. I'm still washing
0: it. I wash before I take it to the thrift store.
2: You are probably alone in that.
0: You're telling me.
2: Why would I do that?
0: Yeah. You're saying...
2: That's on the buyer.
0: You've made a decision... To donate an item of clothing right after you wore it.
2: Well, no.
0: That's what I'm saying. You make that decision.
2: But it's been like sitting in my closet collecting dust. I'm not going to wash it.
0: Yeah, but you would
2: have
0: just walked in there and put it on. But you walk in, you go, yeah, I'm going to donate it. You have to wash it again, but it is clean.
2: Technically, yes. It's just covered in dust.
0: Yeah. Nobody's going to die from
2: dust. But I'm still
0: going to
2: wash.
1: Or it's got the weird shoulders because it's been on the hanger for so long. So then I'm like, you'd pull it out and then you wouldn't wear it because you're like, it's dusty and it's misshapen. So now I'll just, I'll throw it, you know.
0: You donate
1: I don't
0: want to
1: get into those stains in the inside. We'll just donate this. Who needs to know?
0: So thrifting, wash.
2: Mm-hmm. If I'm buying anything like bathing suits or underwear, that gets washed. Other than that, I think I'm good.
0: Like this, at the store?
2: This hoodie and this shirt. Hold on. It's got a bunch of pickles on it. These are new. I didn't wash them.
1: Nice.
0: Does that say gluten hates me?
2: Yes, it does.
0: Okay.
1: You hear that, gluten?
2: Get in line.
0: Okay.
1: I don't even wash underwear because that's kind of when they're the best is when they're brand
0: but
1: new.
0: See,
1: they're
0: okay,
1: not stretched
0: but
1: at
0: wait,
1: all.
0: But like,
1: they're not stained at all.
0: It's in a bag. Right?
1: Yes. Yeah.
2: Is it in a bag or is it rolled up and like in the pack? But
1: exactly.
2: It's still in a pack. Eh, not all the time.
0: I don't buy loose underwear.
1: They get loose. Come on.
0: They sure do get stretched out a bit. In the butt. I don't know what I'm saying.
1: But even the packages.
0: Could we hold it together for 14 seconds?
1: Even the underwear that comes in a box or a bag or whatever, usually there's a hole in it. They kind of like feel here.
2: Oh, yeah.
1: You know? Try here, test it.
2: In the butt.
0: In the butt. Yeah, but
1: so
0: is that
1: open.
0: Hole enough? What could be on? Okay, here's the reason we're talking about this. According to science, like you can get ringworm from clothes. And ringworm's not what I thought it was. This was this was an educational day for me because I thought ringworm was like scabies or something. It's an actual worm that like gets under your skin or something. But ringworm is just a rash that like gets
2: worm-shaped.
0: It's
2: just in a circle, yeah.
0: Yeah.
1: Yeah. Yeah.
0: Have you had it?
1: No, but our high school locker room got it.
0: Really?
1: Yeah, when I was a junior in high school, there was ringworm. I know the guys. I know who supposedly brought it in.
0: And then you all got it.
1: I didn't get it, though. No, so I've already beaten it, so I'm not really afraid
0: of
1: ring
0: worm. That's not how it works.
1: I can't.
0: Like, you could put on something right now. I could rub my bulgy underwear butt.
2: Ew.
1: You know what? Let's try it. Just for the hell of it. Come on, come on, let's try it. Come on.
0: No. So doesn't this give you pause? I just feel if it's in a bag, I feel like when I order from Amazon or I order directly from like Hollister or whatever, because I, you know, full disclosure, I have to, if I do own some Hollister clothes, but you have to, when you're a person over the age of 28, you have to order it online because they will shame you if you try to go in the store.
2: Yeah.
1: They go, lift up your shirt, sir. Can we see your abs? And you're like, I'll just go online.
0: I'm testing this out for my son. He's almost my exact same size.
1: Back to Macy's for me.
2: No, but I remember there was an episode of House where these two teens were like buying jeans from a car. And they like got sick from it.
0: What?
2: And ever since that episode, I'm like, I should probably wash my clothes.
0: What?
2: They were like, there was some poison or pesticide in the jeans.
0: What?
1: But, okay, this begs the question, Aaron.
2: Yes?
1: Do you buy many of your clothes from cars?
2: Well, no, but that's why I'm saying if I'm buying from Goodwill or thrifting or something, I make sure to wash those. But for some reason, this one came from Amazon and it's like,
0: but it was in a bag. Don't you feel like that was never on a person? You can't get ringworm from the bag.
2: False. No, but like, what if someone else had it and they were like, I'm going to return it?
1: That is always a possibility that someone tried it on.
2: Yeah.
1: Even in the store, they tried it on and put it back. And
0: so if I took it off the rack, then I'm going to wash it. That's what I was going to say.
1: Oh,
0: from this
1: really?
0: Point forward, if it's not bagged up, then I feel like I got to wash it. Because someone could have put their nasty on it.
2: But someone could have put their nasty on it, sent it
0: don't
2: back, and then they bagged it up.
0: Me. Don't ruin this for me. Because I don't want to have to baking soda my mango.
2: You don't have to do that.
0: And I want my saggy butt to be dirty with ringworm.
2: Ew.
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1: Denver southbound 25 from the 70 interchange. We have stop and go past North Spear Boulevard, past Mile High Stadium to 6th Avenue. Now your drive should clear up at Broadway. Look at 70 westbound Holly Street. We have a slow drive from a car crash at Washington Street. Vehicles on the right-hand shoulder, tow trucks are there, and they are trying to get it off the roadway right now. We have people looking at this, which is causing delays. Past that, the 70, into the 25, we have stop-and-go traffic, and it continues on even further till you hit the 287. You should have some clearing right there. I'm Fonseca with your Denver traffic.
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0: Don't freak out. Erica's still on her honeymoon.
1: Mm-hmm.
0: She'll be back. It's time for news or nope.
2: News. News.
3: Oh, no. Oh, no.
4: You did news. A second up.
2: No.
3: News.
2: No.
5: Our only real hope.
6: We really lost focus.
5: This is news.
4: I was so distracted.
5: Or nope.
0: I was hoping nobody noticed that second nope.
4: Yeah.
0: Or that second, yeah. It's news or nope. Are we even gonna, try?
4: Yeah. Good evening.
0: Well, I mean, good evening.
4: Welcome to the program.
0: Thank you.
4: There was a really, really big wedding that happened recently.
0: I already had the music ready for it.
4: Erica and Dane.
0: Yay!
4: Woo! They did it!
0: Full recap coming probably tomorrow.
6: I heard about the prenup.
0: Yeah. That thing's wild. Okay, yeah. That was the biggest wedding.
4: It was.
0: In the
4: it
0: last
4: was.
0: Couple of weeks.
4: Mm-hmm. Yep.
0: Huge.
4: Massive.
0: Crazy.
6: It was crazy.
4: Guys, I got so sunburned, I blistered.
6: Oh, no.
4: Anyways.
0: What were you doing?
4: Sitting in the sun. Thank God their vows weren't 20 minutes like Taylor and Travis.
0: Were they really each 20 minutes? Yes. Is that what they said?
4: Yes, each were 20 minutes.

0: minutes.
1: Okay, are we just gonna, okay, here's the thing. I feel a little weird talking about Taylor Swift's wedding without our Swiftie.
0: Right.
1: I know you're a Swiftie.
0: No, she is the resident Swiftie for sure. She's a day one fan. I will bow down for
1: it's,
0: sure.
1: It's crazy, but we have to, it's like.
2: Aaron's like doing an apprenticeship with the Swifties, you know?
1: Taylor has done concerts for 4 hours in length, right? I can see her finding a way to keep 20 minutes interesting. In fact, I heard she ended up in song at some point. She sang some of her vows, is what I had read.
0: Oh, I have not seen
1: that. So she was talking for 20 minutes, and all of a sudden she kind of a cappella'd out for a little bit. I don't think she grabbed a guitar and like the band, you know, Keith Urban stood up, was like, meow! But she did sing. I love Travis Kelce, he's great. Been hitting the head a kajillion times.
0: Yep.
1: Does a podcast with his equally challenged brother where they finish each other's sandwiches. I don't see him talking for 20, man. Yeah. I don't see it.
0: Like, I could see it.
1: Taylor's cool.
0: No, he said some really cute things on that podcast.
1: Not 20 minutes straight, a 20 minute rant straight.
0: I think he could do it. I see that more than I see her singing her own vows.
2: Do you think he was reading them?
1: Yes.
2: Can he read? Do we think?
1: I don't know. He might have had an AirPod in.
2: They have a prompter or something? Like, how does that work?
1: I don't know. Maybe his phone.
2: Okay.
1: Because like at Erica's wedding, they had their, she had a book.
0: They had vow books. Yeah.
1: Yeah. Should we say this while she's not here? Whose vows were better, hers or his?
2: Ooh.
1: Well, she's not here. Not Taylor or Travis.
0: Yeah.
1: Erica or Dane. I have an unpopular opinion.
2: Oh.
0: Erica's was more entertaining.
1: Yep.
0: But Dane's were more like heart emotion, I think.
1: Dane got me, man.
0: Yeah. Yeah. I remember laughing with Erica and crying with Dane. Mm-hmm.
1: Dane did radio vows. I'm sorry. Erica did radio vows. Mm. Erica did... created something that was entertaining for all, and Dane spoke to her, and I was like, not that she didn't speak to him. I don't want anybody to think that like she doesn't love him. She loves him with all her heart and soul. But like,
2: that was clear.
1: I guess I was mostly impressed, much like Travis Kelce. I'm not calling Dane a CTE injury patient.
2: Can Dane read?
1: I don't think so.
2: Okay.
1: But like, he brought the noise.
0: Yeah.
1: Obviously, so did Erica. Mm-hmm. I mean, she's going to hear this and probably call in sick tomorrow and be like, I hate Flavor. But like,
2: she had, I don't want to spoil anything either, but she had dress stuff going on too. Yeah. Like, right as she was.
0: It was windy.
2: Yeah.
1: What a wild. There was.
2: I don't know what we're supposed to say.
1: Please tune in tomorrow for the full recap on Erica's wedding. But it was insane. Okay, so back to Taylor.
0: They also, for like the rehearsal dinner, they had their guests like play games where they could get lottery tickets to win things like a 1970 Chevrolet Chevelle.
1: Do you know why?
0: No.
1: That's the car. He picked her up in his red 70 Chevelle for their first date.
0: Oh my gosh.
1: And that car already had custom plates that said
0: just married with
1: TNT. Yes, just MRD, New York registered plates, but it was a 70 red Chevelle
0: SS.
1: It's
0: a beautiful car,
1: Travis has one just like that's a convertible.
0: Gotcha.
2: Okay.
0: There were like luxury bags, I think maybe.
1: There were some watches, dude.
0: Yes.
2: What?
0: Yeah, dude, there were some watches. I think those might have gone to every guest. It wasn't just like prizes, it was like souvenirs.
1: And they donated
0: $26 million to charities across the country.
1: Like the day before, they were just like, you pick a charity. So like the Kansas City Children's Hospital, because he's a chief, got a bunch.
0: Yep.
1: Some of her favorite charities up.
0: Yeah, Dolly Parton's Imagination Library.
2: Oh, I love that. Yeah, we get those books every month.
0: Yeah, Children's Mercy Hospital in Kansas City, Food Bank for New York City. There are so many.
1: Here's the one thing I want to say about it, and you guys can be mad at me if you want, 303-222-5423. You've been to a wedding with 300 people, right?
0: Mm-hmm.
1: It's just, and the bride and groom never get to connect.
2: Mm-hmm.
1: This is 1,000 people.
0: Yeah.
1: Okay?
2: Yeah.
1: And they're all famous.
2: Yeah.
1: So it just feels,
2: handlers
1: I know and... that they're hugely famous people, but it just feels like the least personal. I wanted them to have like a,
0: an intimate
1: the Kelces
0: thing,
1: and the Swifts, and like the weird uncle that you're afraid he's going to take his pants off kind of wedding.
2: Yeah,
1: and not
2: Erica had a few of those.